0: This song still gives me a visceral reaction. I love it so much. Rein me in. Here on Nova, where we're sending you to San Francisco to see the Noah Khan. I'm going to open 13, 24, 10 to get you in the running after 9 minutes of the noughties. And speaking of Destiny's Child fans, listen to this. Matthew Knowles, Beyonce's dad and former group manager of the band, has revealed that we're going to get some new music from the group.
1: We have a number of remixes that have never been released, and we'll be putting those out soon. They're with the girls. Now, we have some guest rappers on it. And then there's, you know, there's some that are dance mixes, and then there's some that are just regular urban mixes. So there's a combination. We have so much music that hadn't been put out yet on Destiny's Child.
0: New music, and he said in the next 30 days. I don't think we are ready. I mean, I've waited decades, but 30 days is so soon. Very excited. Let's get on some Destiny's Child to celebrate. Bootylicious is kicking off 9 minutes of the noughties. And we're going to do some crumping next.
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14: 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Must leave Sydney August 8th. Don't miss out. Come one. Come all. Come alive. And book now at Ticketek.
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0: be releasing a new album in the third quarter of this year, which is like now? Very soon. You're on Nova. Let's go to 13, 24, 10 for this.
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0: Hey, Lauren.
4: Hello.
0: Happy Friday.
4: Same to you.
0: Oh my gosh, you know, I've been waiting to do some Noah Khan gear about his surname. Like, Noah, I know you can't wait to get in the running. I think we're delirious. It's definitely Friday. Hello, Bron.
4: Yeah, hi now.
0: Oh, my gosh. Talk to me about what you want to do in San Fran.
4: So I want to go and see the seal colonies, like Neil the Seal, but there's like hundreds of them.
0: Oh, my. Are they just as outrageously angry as Neil the Seal?
4: Oh, I'm sure some of them are, but, like, they're so beautiful. Like, what's not to love about a seal?
0: I agree. I feel like I can really relate to a seal.
4: Yeah, they're like my puppies, I think. I like dogs and seals.
0: Yeah, yeah. I'm the same. I'm like, you know what? I have blubber and I have whiskers. And sometimes all I want to do is just lay in the sun.
4: Got a few more than you, Mel, but yeah.
0: Oh, I love it, Bron. Well, I've got you in the running, okay?
4: Oh, wow. And you're going to go far? I hope I go as far as San Fran.
0: Ooh! I love this. We're doing Noah Khan gear this morning. Get your Noah Khan pun ready and we'll do it again after 11 a.m. Let's get on the boobs. Beauty and a Beat. Banger throwback. Get you up and about for a Friday.
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0: Sydney's Nova 96.9. It's the home of Ricky Lee and Tim. This morning, they had Amy Shark in the studio. She performed live her song, It's Kinda Hot. Take a listen to this.
1: It's really hot. It's early days, but I bring you up in every conversation, and it's kinda hot. We're on a plane and you give me the window. It's simple, but it's kinda hot.
0: I love it so much. The full chat with Amy Shark, the performance, catch up. Ricky Lee and Tim podcast on the Nova Player. They're going to be back on Monday. They've got $5,000 cash up for grabs on their Chobani wheel. 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
25: 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And book now at Ticketek.
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28: 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We've got some roadwork in Rouse Hill on Windsor Road. A southbound lane is blocked at Schofields Road. There are some big queues from Annengrove Road. Ongoing works on Schofields Road itself between Railway Terrace and Junction Road. In Norwest, crews are working on Norwest Boulevard between Windsor and Old Windsor Road. And in Londonderry, some road damage has an eastbound lane blocked on Carrington Road between Bowman and Milford Roads. Try new Caruso's Anxiety Ease Probiotic to relieve symptoms of stress and mild anxiety. 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Sunny today, tops of 17 in the city, 18 in the west. Right now it's 14 degrees on Sydney's Nova 96.9.
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29: Hour. Let's send you to San Fran with your bestie to see Noah Kahan and smash out some fresh hits. The most unexpected person joined Ed Sheeran last night on stage for the Loop Tour. It sounds really good. I'm going to tell you who it is. I'll play you a little snippet of it first. The Veronicas with the unofficial COVID answer.

here on Nova. He joined Ed Sheeran on stage last night for the Loop Tour. Ed Sheeran covering Alex Warren's Ordinary. It's a vibe.

You forgot the words. I would accept this as a full recording, guys. If you would like to release it as a single, I would play it. Alex Warren, Ed Sheeran, Ordinary on Nova, rolling in to Friday Throwback. Cosby Sweater, Hilltop Hoods like we

0: Nova. So last night there was a Nova Red Room. Have you ever been to one? It's a exclusive, money can't buy, invite only event where you get to see an artist up close and personal last night. We had Rule in Melbourne, presented by Westpac. You can see all the socials, all the videos on the socials. Check it out. We just love musical experiences here at Nova, whether it's interstate or overseas, like San Francisco to see Noah Kahan. Would you love to get in the running to see that? Okay, that one I can help you out with. Before Baby Steps from Olivia Dean, I'm going to get you in the running. That's like at 11:27. Lock it in and get 13:24:10 ready.
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5: Lisa.
6: Yes, my lovely.
5: How are you?
6: I'm well, thank you. You?
5: Oh, very well. I'm excited that it's Friday.
6: Oh, Tito, it couldn't have come quick enough.
5: I know. It's like, oh my goodness, 5 days is too much. Too much of a work week.
6: Absolutely. I'll take 3/4, thanks.
5: Yeah, I agree. 3 work, 4 rest.
6: Oh, absolutely. Great idea.
5: Well, hopefully you'll be doing a cheeky trip to San Fran.
6: Oh, I hope so. It'd be wonderful.
5: Wouldn't that just be a nice bookmark in the year of, like, pre-San Fran and post-San Fran?
6: I'd love it. Absolutely love it. It would just be, a dream. A dream come true.
5: Well, good luck. I've got you in the running, okay?
6: Thanks so much, Will. Have a great weekend.
5: You as well. Hello, G. We've spoken before, haven't we?
7: Yes, we have, yes.
5: You are a good human because you keep doing this for your wife, right?
7: Yes, I've got to be in the good books, you know.
5: Yeah, I love this. You've got to keep trying to win, keep the relationship alive by doing experiences.
7: Yeah, and plus the wife loves America, so it'll be a good trip if we do go through.
5: Yeah, amazing. And are you guys fans of Noah Kahan?
7: Oh, the wife is. That's why she's begging me to call up. So when she can't, she's a childcare worker, so she can't have a phone with us. So yeah. I'm doing a dirty job here.
5: Oh, I love it. And you're doing such a good job as well.
7: Yeah, thank you.
5: You might fail at other things, but this you're nailing.
7: Yeah, of course. Yeah.
5: Got to keep him humble, you know? Hey, more chances after midday for Noah Kahan in San Francisco. I've got one of my favourite songs at the moment. It's all over my socials. It's from Bruno Mars. It is coming up.

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fresh hit to the Nova playlist from a new artist, Stella Lefty. She's a Nepo baby, right? Producer Molly, you'd call her a Nepo baby? Yeah, I mean, her dad's a billionaire. Was a co-founder of Groupon and the founder of a healthcare and AI company called Tempus. Yeah.

0: We're bringing the Friday vibes on Sydney's Nova 96.9. Actually, the vibes began this morning with Ricky Lee and Tim. Because in the studio, they had the Amy Shark who sung live.
1: It's really hard. It's early days, but I bring you up in every conversation, and it's kind of hard. We're on a plane and you give me the window. It's simple, but it's kind of hard.
0: The song is called It's Kind of Hot and you got to catch it all. Jump onto their socials and their podcast on the Nova Player. Let's go check your midday headlines. We had the opening ceremony for the Comm Games. There's an Aussie playing 75-year-old great-grandma Jackie Hudson making her debut. I'm so pumped about this.

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0: Now at Domain. A crash on the Sydney Harbour Bridge in Lane 6. It's affecting city-bound traffic. Two cars involved. On the M7 motorway, a southbound crash approaching Cowpaster Road. The vehicles are in Lane 3. West Hoxton, a broken-down truck. Cowpaster Road at Greenway Drive. That's northbound. And at Hurstville, a truck's broken down on King George's Road. It's in the left northbound lane at Mars Street. 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Sunny today, tops of 17 in the city, 18 in the west. Right now it's 15 degrees on Sydney's Nova 96.9.
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3: Good afternoon, Heidi Tiltons with your midday news headlines. The Deputy PM admits he's disappointed the US is slapping a 12.5% tariff on our goods. It's part of sanctions on 60 countries, which American officials claim are not doing enough to eliminate forced labour. But Richard Marles has told the ABC the decision makes no sense.
4: Forced labour is definitely something which needs to be combated around the world, so we support that objective. But we have laws which are amongst the strongest in the world, and we've been making that point to the Trump administration.
3: We're being assured there's no need to panic buy fuel or worry about supply despite extended global oil disruptions. The price of Brent crude oil climbed above $100 a barrel for the first time since May after Houthi rebels hit Saudi oil tankers in the Red Sea. The federal government's committed an extra $4.6 billion for the AUKUS defence program. The funds will be used to develop Adelaide's Osborne shipyards where the nuclear subs will be built. Queensland's first suspected bird flu cases been detected in a wild seabird on Moreton Island. Qantas's new ultra-long-haul Project Sunrise plane has landed in Melbourne after an historic 20-hour non-stop test flight. And in sport, Australian swimmers at the Commonwealth Games have been warned they're not allowed to thank Gina Rinehart during media interviews after the billionaire benefactor confirmed she'll pay huge medal bonuses in Glasgow. And you're up to date on Nova.
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9: I know we are all doing the bare minimum today. We're just counting down for the weekend. But the one thing you can do is call me in half an hour if you want to win a trip to San Francisco with your bestie to see Noah Kahan. That chance is coming up and a whole stack of fresh hits and throwbacks.

0: One of my favourite Guy Sebastian songs. Get it done here on Nova. Hey, I've got a fresh hit coming up. And it is dominating. It has spent its 14th week at number one on the Billboard Hot 100, matching Mariah Carey, We Belong Together, So this song is on par with Mariah Carey and Whitney Houston. Which song am I talking about? Oh, I'm going to play it for you straight after this.
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I will never pass up on an opportunity to play in Iglesias, either Enrique or Julio. It's Nova, it's Friday, and it's a trip to San Francisco to see Noah Kahan with your bestie. 13, 24, 10 is open. Flights, accommodation, spending money, it's all paid for, courtesy of Nova, and all you got to do is get your name in the running. 13, 24, 10. This

0: Saturday afternoon. It looks so good on you, my friend. Weekend close at hand. I hope you've got a fun one lined up. It is Mel Tresina with you here on Nova. Let's go to 13, 24, 10 and get you in the running for this.
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0: What's your favourite Noah Kahn song?
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0: It's just so catchy, right?
4: Yeah, so catchy, always.
0: Did he put MSG in it? Why do we love it so much?
4: Don't know, but I'm obsessed. And obsessed with his new stuff as well.
0: Fingers crossed you can see him perform it live in San Francisco.
4: Oh, that would be so amazing.
0: Hey, Jackie.
5: Hi, Mel. How are you?
0: 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I hear that you're streaming us in the home office.
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0: 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That's the same place you can register to see Noah Kahn in San Francisco.
5: I have. Yes, every single day.
0: Jackie, you're all over it. I love it.
5: And I call you. I try to call you every day too, Mel.
0: As you should. We're going to be best friends by the end of this.
5: Oh, you can come with me if we win.
0: Oh, my gosh, stop. Jackie, we'll get loose.
5: We would.
0: Let's hope we win. Good luck.
5: Thanks, Mel. Love you.
0: Oh, thank you. Love you. We're besties now, so. And Lisa, you want to win this? You need a break from the kids?
6: Absolutely. We've just done 2 weeks of school holidays, and that was enough. And school holidays are already coming up so quickly for the next vlog.
0: No, surely not.
6: Yes. They creep up on you. Like, it's almost August and they're in September.
0: No. I'm stressed for you, Lisa.
6: Oh, me too. And trying to juggle a 5 and a 6-year-old, 2 jobs. Like, yeah, it's crazy.
0: Yeah, Mama needs a break. You need to register every day for this bad boy. NovaFM.com.au and on the Nova Player. Keep it on Nova because right across the day we've got heaps more chances. But next, let's get on some O-Rod, Stupid Song, and the Biebs because I am obsessed with the Biebs at the moment.
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0: Sydney's Nova 96.9. Oh my gosh, massive game tomorrow at NG Stadium. GWS v Sydney. That is going to go off if you're going. Have the best time. Fingers crossed the Eagles can win on Sunday as well. Because, you know, it's my team. Let's go check your roads for Friday. And then Kitty Flanagan's joining Joel Creasy.
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23: Oz Alert says Derailleur's new emergency messaging system will send a test alert to compatible mobile devices around 2 p.m. on Monday, 27 July. If you receive one, you don't need to do anything as it's just a test authorised by the Australian Government to Canberra. Citybound traffic and recovery mode through Piedmont after an earlier two-car crash now cleared off the Western Distributor just past the Anzac Bridge, reopening all lanes. To West Hawkes, a truck is broken down northbound in lane 1 on Calbasha Road at Greenway Drive. Hurstville left truck rocked out northbound in lane 1, King George's Road at Mayor Street. 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Today, mostly sunny, tops of 17 in the city, 18 in the west. Right now with 16 degrees on Sydney's Nova 96.9.
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26: We've got to learn to be gentle to ourselves. We are taught to be violent to ourselves. Biohack that. Make yourself eat this and do that. And instead, if we could just go to the anxious part, say you're with your partner and she's acting weird and you're feeling anxious and you just start to observe your own anxiety. Like, okay, what does that feel like? Notice the anxiety. Where is it in your body exactly?
24: It's like here in my chest.
26: Okay, in your chest. So allow that. And say to it, I'm going to give you space. What are you feeling?

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1: Oh, happy Friday. The weekend is here. Time to clock off if you haven't already. I'll take it from here. Welcome to the Joel Creasy Show. Let me get you through this lunch hour in style. Today, I have Kitty Flanagan, comedy queen, joining me in studio. I absolutely adore her and am beside myself that she is even joining me today. But of course, it is a Friday, so let's kick off things with Joel Takes Control of our first song. Once a week, I'm allowed control of one song. And it's Jennifer Lopez's 57th birthday. So I love this one. Love Don't Cost a Thing here on Nova. Back next with Kitty Flanagan.

0: Joel Prince Show on Nova, and we are joined in the studio by one of my favourite comedians, I think one of everybody's favourite comedians, Kitty Flanagan, who is touring all over. And Kitty, you tour hardcore.
1: I do.
0: Do you have one, though, that you're, I can't go back to Esperance, I'm so scarred?
1: Oh, no, we've got a few that we've cut off the list, yeah. And we also took Echuca off the list, but not because of the theatre there. The theatre was quite sweet, but when we went out for dinner afterwards and we went and had some pasta, and the waitress came over and put our pasta down and then said, would you like some cheese on that? And my sister said, yes, please. And she took the cheese out of her pocket.
0: What?
1: And
0: what?
1: And as I like to say, Joel, I know there's an argument about whether you keep your tomato sauce in the fridge or in the pantry, but I don't believe there is one where, do you keep your cheese in the fridge or in your pocket?
0: Your pocket. So what sort of cheese was
1: we've
0: that?
1: Always gone, I don't think we'll go back to a chicken until they learn there's no such thing as pocket cheese.
0: That's so gross.
1: Yeah, a bit of pocket parmesan.
0: What did you say in that moment? What did you say?
1: I said, none for me, thanks. Oh, pocket cheese. No, I don't want any pocket cheese. I thought it was just cheese from the fridge, but no pocket cheese, thank you.
0: Do you know I'm such a people pleaser? I'd probably say yes and eat it.
1: No, you
0: and
1: would
0: say
1: not.
0: Compliments. I'm such a people pleaser. It's to my detriment.
1: No, if someone took it out, if someone reached in and said, have some cheese out of their pocket, you would say no, thank you.
0: I bought a parking inspector a ticket the other day, a coffee the other day.
1: Oh, that was really nice of you, because they must be so hated. I always thought that I heard somewhere, and I don't think it's true, but in my mind for a long time, dentists had the highest suicide rate because
0: I have heard
1: they
0: that.
1: Have no friends because no one likes them. Now, I don't think that's true at all.
0: I have heard the suicide rate thing.
1: But once when I was under the gas.
0: Oh, you got the gas.
1: I love the gas.
0: I've never had it.
1: Because I don't do any drugs. So if I can, get the gas at a dentist, it's just my favourite thing. It's like, please, can I have some, well-monitored drug? Because I don't
0: monitored.
1: Do anything else.
0: Yeah, you've got to get your kick somewhere.
1: Yeah, so I'm so excited to go to the dentist and have the gas. But then what I started doing was inviting the dentist to dinner because in my mind I was going, because you've got no friends.
0: I've never gotten the gas at the dentist.
1: Well, you should.
0: Yeah. And I emceed my dentist's wedding.
1: Oh!
0: She asked. And I said yes. Wow. And I wasn't even on the gas.
1: Mm. Wow, you emceed your dentist's wedding?
0: Yeah.
1: Didn't you find that a bit hard?
0: Well, they make great money. It was a lovely wedding.
1: Yeah, but see, I did a gig once for someone's wedding. They asked me, it was very early days, and that, you know, and a gig's a gig back then. You go, yeah, I'll do anything.
0: Of course.
1: And they said, oh, they, you know, saw me do a spot at a comedy club, and they said, oh, will you do a spot at my wedding? And I'm like, yeah, I can't believe it. I'm getting $200 cash or whatever.
0: Yeah,
1: and so I turn up to do this wedding, and I realised very quickly, I am talking all about myself at somebody else's wedding.
0: Yeah,
1: nobody here knows me. It wasn't like I was a name or anything. And I'm just this random woman talking about herself at someone else's wedding. And I think people were going, what? Someone take the microphone away.
0: This bridesmaid is indulgent.
1: Yeah, exactly.
0: Kitty Flanagan, please stick around. Let's get some One Direction on. What makes you beautiful on Nova? Back soon.

0: 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Nova.
1: Let's get the party started. See you at the bar, you was hardly talking. That's when I knew that your heart was scarring. Friends to lovers need a part to star in. Like, wait, babe, let me.

0: 5'9" brown eyes.
1: Dave Thames Rain Dance is the Joel Creasy Show for your Friday lunchtime. And Kitty Flanagan is here. You were saying a lot of people at your shows are middle-aged women, but I know you also get a lot of gay men.
2: I do get some gays, yeah. I love the gays. Well, they're the gays love you. They're such a good audience. They're a great audience.
1: I think female comics just in general inherently become gay icons. I was saying this to Celia.
2: Oh.
1: Because we love, like, strong women.
2: Right.
1: So, like you just kind of become one, but you get a lot. Because I see them on my stories. And, like, really cool ones that I booked tickets to come see me. On stories, I can see them in your show. I'm like, oh, they've gone to Kitty. That's
2: there was
1: fine.
2: A very nice, handsome gay in the front row in Adelaide the other night.
1: Organised gay, front row, that doesn't happen often.
2: Yeah, and really well-dressed. And I just went, oh, gee, it's nice to have some class at the theatre. I mean, most people dress up to go to the theatre, but it was very nice to have such, you know, crisp dresses in the front row. And I always say it's very hard to get a standing ovation out of an Australian audience, but they will give you overhead claps.
1: Yes.
2: That's our version of a standing
1: O.
2: Yeah. But they're reluctant to, you know, to stand up.
1: Maybe a woo-woo.
2: Yeah. But when you get overhead clap, that's like our version. They like, they want you to see it. Look, I'm clapping above everybody. I'm not going to stand, but I'll do that.
1: Have you ever gotten a standing ovation?
2: Not an entire theatre, but neither. I think it's more special when a little pocket of people, like a person there, a person there. And I always acknowledge it. I always go, oh, thank you so much.
1: Right.
2: You know, someone's standing up over there, oh, that's so sweet.
1: Yeah.
2: And I think, well, that really means something.
1: I read The Thankless Art of Being Correct.
2: My rules book.
1: Funny.
2: Yeah, which I'm defying one of my own rules, which is you should not be wearing athleisure wear for more than an hour after you've been to the gym.
1: I reckon at the moment athleisure wear is cool.
2: Yeah, I've given up. I mean, a lot of my rules, if you tried to hold me to them, I'd go,
1: it's just a joke.
2: Well, I mean, it sounds funny, doesn't it?
1: Yeah.
2: But yeah.
1: No, God.
2: I'm a bit laissez-faire with my rules now.
1: Have you been to the gym? Are you a gym person?
2: Yeah, I did go to the gym this morning.
1: Oh, are you?
2: I know, but I don't like it when people talk about going to the gym. It's like they want praise for it.
1: I don't want praise for it.
2: I just want praise for getting out of bed, like the fact that I went there.
1: Yeah, true.
2: Because I hate it. And I keep waiting for, like, endorphins. Like, you know, everyone goes, oh, yeah, it's but once you're there for 10 minutes, you start to feel really great. It's like, I don't feel it.
1: Yeah.
2: I am constantly watching the clock just going, when is this hour going to be up?
1: Totally. It's not like the laughing gas at the dentist. Like, I totally know what you mean. Yeah.
2: But so everyone always sort of says, you know, you'll get this endorphin rush and you'll feel great for the rest of the day. And it's like, yeah, I don't know, I'm not feeling it.
1: No, and then I feel sore and tired for the rest of the day. I could barely walk today. Well, Kitty Flanagan, I love chatting to you. We're going to be back with more after this. 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
1: Katie Flanagan is hanging out in the studio. Back with her after this one. It's Bruno Mars. I Just Might on Nova.

0: Yes, it's the Joel Creasy Show, and I'm here with Kitty Flanagan, who you can see on tour. So where are you heading?
1: So I'm doing some return shows because we sold out in Melbourne Festival. So we're coming back to do a few more, but right. It's the same show that I did at the festival. So if you liked it, come again.
0: Yeah.
1: But if you do come again, don't be going, oh, no, this is the same show. I'm telling you, it's the same show.
0: And there's every chance you might be in athleisure wear, okay? Just giving up.
1: No, I'm wearing a suit now. I'm really enjoying it.
0: Yeah, you're very stylish. I think you're very stylish.
1: Oh, well.
0: And I know you're not going to take that well.
1: I'm so happy to hear that.
0: I think you're uber stylish.
1: What a lovely thing to say. I've never thought of myself as stylish, but I will take it.
0: Really? I think you're incredibly stylish. And you wear a lot of necklaces. Do they have sentimental value?
1: Necklaces?
0: I've seen you wear like a lot of necklaces on stage, like cool pendants.
1: No, I just wear the one that's it's a disc and then the other thing is a pearl on it. And the pearl is from my mum, was a birthday present, I think my 40th. Mm. And then the disc is a really good story. Because that was my engagement ring.
0: Really?
1: Yeah, someone asked me to marry them. And
0: I did not know this.
1: Yeah, and obviously it didn't happen.
0: I was going to say.
1: But I kept,
0: and take a number.
1: But I kept the necklace.
0: Great.
1: So, yeah.
0: How did you get to keep it? I guess that happens. It was given to you?
1: Yeah, it was an amicable breakup and I wasn't going to give it back.
0: Fair enough. Great.
1: I mean, yeah.
0: Oh, I love that.
1: So,
0: how long were you engaged for?
1: He asked me and then we'd already been going out for like 6 years.
0: Yeah.
1: So I kind of say you've missed the window.
0: Oh,
1: I think my advice to people is if you're planning to ask someone to marry them, ask within the first 2 years or you miss the window and you kind of go, eh.
0: Well, yeah, it's not sexy after 2 years. It's the honeymoon period.
1: So. Yeah. And also you kind of go, what did you need to learn about me before you asked? Like it's kind of.
0: Yeah.
1: I read one
0: of my three books. Yeah.
1: You didn't know enough after 2 years.
0: That's so true.
1: Yeah. It was weird. And we'd also had a bit of a false start as well, where I think about 6 months in, it was my birthday, and he gave me a diamond ring, and I was like, is this an engagement ring? And he went, no. And I was like, okay, well, now I feel like an idiot.
0: Well, now I'm really confused. That's fancy.
1: So, yeah, so we'd had – so, anyway, I didn't keep the diamond ring. I said, you can take that back. So that went back. Listening to myself, I'm starting to realise why we didn't get married. I wouldn't marry me either. What a horrible person. Is this an engagement ring? No, take it back. Right, I want a necklace. I've been given a necklace. Okay, now we're engaged.
0: Need something to wear on stage.
1: You know what? You took too long. No, it's over. I mean, God almighty.
0: Well, I got engaged.
1: What a
0: psychopath. I like it. Oh, I got engaged after 9 years. And I do know what
1: who
0: you mean.
1: Who asked?
0: Jack That's asked
1: awkward.
0: Me.
1: Like with two men, isn't it? Who wears the onus?
0: I always knew he was going to ask me.
1: Did you?
0: We sort of had a deal.
1: Okay.
0: And well,
1: if we make it to 9?
0: Yeah, like what are we, lesbians?
1: What was wrong with after 2?
0: I don't know.
1: What?
0: I'm not sure.
1: What made 9 the kind of, okay, let's get married now?
0: Well,
1: or was it illegal?
0: No. Well, no. And then we've been engaged for another 2 years on top of that. But after 9, it's...
1: So you're still not married?
0: No. But I just gave him an engagement ring just to buy some more time.
1: What's the hold up? You need an MC, I'll do it.
0: Oh, can't wait for you to MC my wedding, Kitty Flanagan. What a treat. I'll let you go soon, but I want to ask you about your many, many Logie wins after this.
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0: Hello, it's Jenny from The Block here on The Joel Creasy Show. I'm nearly out of here, but Kitty Flanagan has stuck around. Kitty, here on J-Lo's birthday. And I actually haven't even mentioned your TV work yet and your four Silver Logie nominations. No, your wins in a row.
1: Yeah.
0: Have you ever been nominated and not won?
1: I've won four times, three times for Fisk and once for Utopia, which was very nice of people. And they invented a new category after the first time I won.
0: Really?
1: Yeah, well, the first time I won, I think I won most popular.
0: Mm.
1: There's most popular and there's best.
0: Yeah.
1: And best is like talent.
0: Yeah, and that's industry.
1: The industry goes, that person's an insanely good actress.
0: And
1: they know the craft.
0: Yeah.
1: Like for people who use words like the craft and the process.
0: Yeah, my art.
1: Your art. And then there's most popular.
0: And that's
1: TV for people who get to go on Have You Been Paying Attention? And everyone goes, I don't know who she is.
0: She's funny.
1: Yeah. She makes me laugh. I'm going to vote for her.
0: She's naughty.
1: Yeah. And so after I won that most popular actress,
0: mm-hmm.
1: The next year, I was out of that category and I was now in most popular actress in a comedy. They started narrowing it down. They took the comedy out of, they divided up drama and comedy, whereas they never used to.
0: Yeah.
1: And now we're sort of away from the...
0: Yeah, I've noticed that.
1: Now there's a special comedy category, which is nice that a comedy category has been recognised.
0: Yeah.
1: So you're not up against the, people from Home and Away, and because like they're the juggernauts that always win. So it's nice to have our own category now.
0: Yeah, now it'll be like, whose name starts with a K next.
1: So I've been very lucky and people have been very nice to me.
0: Thank you so much for coming in.
1: I knew this would be fun.
0: Yeah.
1: So I wanted to come on yours because it's always a fun chat. Because I just thought you were, an uber gay.
0: Yeah, well, I am at times.
1: Yeah, but you're really...
0: Oh, thanks.
1: Just like normal fun chats.
0: Oh, yeah.
1: Yeah.
0: Yeah, people think I think something a bit different.
1: Yeah, I thought I'd be a bit scared of you.
0: Really?
1: And then I met you backstage and I went, oh, no, he's like he's like a normal guy.
0: I'm a big pussy cat. And also, I can do this while you're here, your brand new award-nominated and award-winning stand-up tour Glad Game on sale, kittyflanagan.com. And you are playing Brisbane, Sydney. Oh, you're doing the Roslyn Packer and the State Theatre.
1: I'm doing a season at the Ros Packer. We love the Ros Packer.
0: I love the Ros Packer. And Melbourne, get along. I'm so flattered. Thank you, Kitty Flanagan. I really appreciate it.
1: Thank you.
0: Oh, delightful. I adore you. Go and listen to my full extended chat with Kitty Flanagan on the Joel Creasy Show podcast. I'll be back Monday with Lizzie Hu. Have a great weekend. Stick around. The Chrissy's One Show is up next.
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29: 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A two-car crash in Bexley at Bexley Road at Kingsland Road South, affecting traffic all directions. Two-car crash in Smithfield on the Cumberland Highway southbound at Wood Park Road. Into Seven Hills, a two-car crash on the Prospect Highway at Federal Road with heavy delays building all directions. And westbound delays for the M4 at Granville with a pedestrian walking on the road just between James Roos Drive and Church Street. The census is coming this August. You'll get instructions soon on what to do. In the census, every answer matters, authorised by the Australian Bureau of Statistics, Canberra. Today, mostly sunny, tops of 17 in the city, 18 in the west. Right now with 16 degrees on Sydney's Nova 96.9.
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0: With the GPM headlines, good afternoon, I'm Michelle Stevenson. Australia's political leaders have slammed the United States for increasing tariffs on Australia. Companies will now face a 12.5% levy on goods we sell to the US. The Trump administration claims it's punishing Australia for buying products from countries which use slave labour. Aussie drivers are being assured there's no need to panic buy fuel or worry about supply after the price of Brent crude oil climbed above $100 a barrel for the first time since May. Experts admit petrol prices will rise, but say higher
1: higher reserve levels and a more resilient supply chain mean availability is not a problem. The country's medical watchdog has issued product warnings that weight loss drugs like Ozempic could cause blindness. The risk comes when GLP-1 and diabetes medications cause a rare eye condition that makes blood flow difficult to the optic nerve. Well, Google has been slapped with a $1.4 billion fine by the European Union for breaching digital competition laws. It's been a tough day for Tom Holland, the A-lister making headlines for vomiting during an interview while on Hot Ones, the spice level proving too much for the British star. And you're up to date on Nova.
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0: was last night?
1: It was great. I hosted Rule live in Nova's Red Room here in Northcote in Melbourne. He was amazing. It was a great night. The Red Rooms are unbelievable.
0: Yes.
1: Nova do a Red Room so well. Mm-hmm. But I must say, Swanee, you know how we were putting people up last week at the Ritz-Carlton?
0: Yes.
1: In the Melbourne CBD?
0: Yes.
1: I got to nab a room too.
0: Tell me all about it.
1: It is the most, like, I feel very fortunate, but I've got to say, it is the bougiest hotel in Melbourne now.
0: Is it? What makes it bougie? Like, what is, okay. Is it the breakfast?
1: Straight off the bat.
0: Is there one of those breakfasts that I want
1: yes.
0: so badly? Oh, my God.
1: I enjoyed that this morning. But straight off the bat, reception, when you walk into the building, is not on ground. Reception is on level 80. So you go straight up into the clouds to check in,
0: and then
1: all the rooms are beneath reception.
0: I love that.
1: First impressions.
0: That's so good. Why wouldn't everybody do that? That makes sense.
1: And then that's where the bar is. So I love being up in the clouds.
0: Actually, there's a few hotels in Japan like that.
1: Actually, it feels somewhat like it belongs in Tokyo, this hotel.
0: Oh, well, I've got to go
1: there. You must stay. I'll hook you up.
0: I've got to go there.
1: Hey, after 3 o'clock, Swanee, mm-hmm. we've got some brand new music to play from Cat's Eye.
0: That is so exciting.
1: Yeah.
0: Yeah, and I love that we're saving it for the school pickup time. Perfect.
1: Yes.
0: But next weekend is around the corner. I've got a super busy one. Have I bored you enough off air about Christmas in July, which is happening on Sunday?
1: You have not.
0: I'm going all out for it. 13, 24, 10, say g'day. What are you looking forward to this weekend?
1: Taylor Swift on the Chrissy Swan Show.

0: You're listening to the Chrissy Swan Show on Nova. It's Jingle Bells for me this weekend.
1: It is.
0: What are you up to? Say today. Talk to me. Emilia. Hello. Did I say it right?
2: Yes, Emilia. Yes.
0: What's on for the weekend, Angel Face?
2: I will be attending a athletics competition where my 42-year-old husband and 14-year-old son Leo are going in a pole vault competition.
0: That's a sentence I was not expecting to hear today.
2: Oh, it is a sentence I never thought I would say.
1: Wait, so is your husband participating as well?
2: Yes, he certainly is. So he tore his Achilles in a soccer match and for some reason decided that pole vault was less likely to cause an injury. So he started learning how to do that at the ripe old age of 42. And when he started, then my 14-year-old son Leo said, yeah, that looks like fun. I'm going to do it too. And now I have two pole vaulting people in my family.
0: Isn't life brilliant? Like, you would never have thought that this would be on your bingo card.
2: Oh, no way.
1: What a bizarre midlife crisis to have. Like,
0: so great.
2: It really is.
1: Go and get your ear pierced.
0: Side note.
2: Yes, I know, right?
0: We've both got teenage Leos. Isn't it a great name? Like, no regrets there at all.
2: No, I know. He's in the car listening. He often hears you talking about your Leo and he sort of sits up straight and... That's a good name.
0: It's such a good name. Don't know a bad one.
1: Emilia and Leo, we're going to send you a Baker's Delight voucher to get a Friday afternoon snack. You are so welcome.
0: How delightful. Hello, Nada.
3: Hi, Chrissy.
0: What's on for the weekend, Angel?
3: Well, I've been out of action for a long time and my daughter's just started uni and so me and her are going to celebrate and go to the hot springs on the peninsula.
1: Vibe.
3: And do a bit of mother-daughter kind of pamper.
0: Oh.
3: And so, yeah, going to let it all hang out.
0: Lovely. Have you been there before?
3: Once before, yeah.
0: Yeah, I've only just been once and it was quite recent and I just love the idea that you take your clothes off privately, obviously, and you put on a bathrobe and that's what you wear. It's like you're in a cult and or on the set of a crazy miniseries with Nicole Kidman.
3: Absolutely. Looking forward to that. I'm hoping that the water's hot because at 60 years of age, I don't handle the cold very well.
0: Nada, I assure you, the water is very hot. You'll love it.
1: Yes. Nada, enjoy. We're going to send you a Baker's Delight voucher. Next, we're talking about our online obsessions. Michael Jackson for your Friday here at Nova.

0: You're listening to the Chrissy Swan Show on Nova. I've been dying to share one of my online obsessions with you, Dad.
1: Our online obsessions.
0: Yeah, I talked about this with Jane when you were off in, I don't know, Capri somewhere, being fabulous.
2: Man, I love Capri.
0: Said no one ever because they've never been. So there's this woman on Instagram. Her name is Brent, and she is everything. I just give this to you right now.
3: You know what a prick tease is? Well, back in the day, it was a woman who had sexuality, expressed it, and was confident in doing so. Well, we were at the nail salon the other day, and one of my friends said, oh, no, my granddaughter calls him a pygmy girl. But in today's world, without judgment, what would you call a woman who's got a rocking body, plenty of confidence, knows how to dress well, and how to work it?
2: Oh, my God.
0: Yeah. Oh, yeah. She is magical. And weirdly, Jane Hall and I were both obsessed with her separately. My second obsession at the moment is the great Kate Forster.
2: I love Kate.
0: She is magic. We should get her in.
2: We should. Do you know what I first bonded with Kate over?
0: What?
2: How poor the script of the Devil Wears Prada 2 was.
0: Yeah, she really gave that a good going over. If you want to follow her, she's magical. Look at Kate Forster writes.
4: Listen, lately I've been standing up to people online because, you know, that whole Michelle Obama, you know, they go low, we go high. Nah, sorry, Michelle. Flip it and reverse it, as Missy E once said.
2: We love Kate. Now, Swanee, there's someone I want to introduce you to.
0: Please.
2: Her name is Grandma Droniak, and she is over 90.
0: Uh-huh.
2: And she is an absolute star on TikTok. She has like 15 million followers.
0: What?
2: And she lives in an aged care home, which she openly admits that she spends $12,000 a month on. Like, that's an expensive aged care home.
0: Super expensive.
2: That's her, right? She's still living her best life, but she has been asked to leave the aged care home because she throws too many parties.
0: Oh,
2: have a listen
0: God.
2: To this.
5: My nursing home is still trying to kick me out. I got another letter. This letter serves as your final warning. Pause to read it. I'm throwing a party tonight. It starts at 6 o'clock. Only 5 of my girlfriends are coming. And 2 fellas. There's only 2 cute fellas in the whole place. And they're coming. I told everybody to drink before they come here because we don't want to get in trouble. You can't stop me from partying.
0: That is remarkable. Also, that aged care facility better be careful the letters they send because they're not going to be a huge amount of residents that can afford $12,000 a month.
2: I know. How crazy is that? Yeah. 13-24-10. We want to hear your online obsessions this Friday. We want some new people to be obsessed with.
0: You know that great feeling when they've posted something new and you go, yes.

0: 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We love the internet. We love socials. We love Instagram. You love TikToky.
1: TikToky.
2: Our online obsessions.
0: Sometimes somebody just creates things. You have a connection with them as if that you've met at a party and fallen in love with them. We've each highlighted our own. I'm obsessed with this American woman, Brent, who sounds like this.
3: You know what a prick tease is? Well, back in the day, it was a woman who had sexuality, expressed it, and was confident in doing so. Well, we were at the nail salon the other day, and one of my friends said, oh, no, my granddaughter calls him a pick-me girl. But in today's world, without judgment, what would you call a woman who's got a rocking body, plenty of confidence, knows how to dress well, and how to work it?
0: The interesting thing about that is she's maybe 75. She is clearly talking about herself.
1: Absolutely loves herself.
0: Yes, when she talks about a rockin' body, she's like, have a look what I'm in. I also love Kate Forster, who's obviously much closer to home. You love?
1: I love a woman named Grandma Droniak. She's got like 15 million followers on TikTok, and I love that she's still a bit of a party girl, and she does just fun, like pokes fun at her age, like this.
4: I outlived a lot of people. First, my husband. He was a good fella, and he was my drinking partner. We were married 47 years. 10 out of 10. This is Bertha, and we don't miss her. She always would hit on my husband. I'm scared because they're both in heaven right now. Maybe she's flirting with him up there.
0: So brilliant. Kelly, who are you obsessed with in the online arena?
5: Hi, guys. There's this guy called the River Curator, and he pretty much does fishing but with a magnet, and he travels the world, like through Amsterdam and the canals and the rivers, and he fishes for stuff, and the things he pulls up is absolutely amazing and fascinating.
0: How compelling. What sort of stuff have you seen him pull out of the water?
5: Oh, he pulls up, like, safes, like swords, probably from... who knows how long they've been there for, knives, lots of bikes, coins, just all these different treasures, and I just love it.
0: Oh, that sounds so compelling.
1: Sounds like the National Geographic Channel.
0: I would love that. I would really love it.
1: Kel, you've got a Baker's Delight voucher. Let's finish with Jamie.
0: Who are you obsessed with online, Jamie?
6: Hey, guys. Right now, I'm obsessed with Sophie Cunningham.
0: Okay.
6: Indiana Fevers.
0: Okay. Explain to us who Sophie is for those that don't know.
6: She plays for the WNBA for the Indiana Fever. And right now, she's famous for creating a pointing meme.
0: Oh, my God, where you just point at somebody that's done the wrong thing.
6: And yep, so there was a foul call, and one of the other players said, don't point at me. She's like, well, that's a mistake, because I'm just going to point at you the whole game.
1: And she kept doing the wrist flick, didn't she?
6: Yes.
1: So patronising.
6: Very sassy, yes.
0: I love that. I love that. And it's also got to be accompanied with a steely gaze.
6: That's it, the blank stare, yes.
0: Yes, okay, that is definitely a follow.
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0: 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The world's number one musical is now playing at the Capitol Theatre. 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

0: You're listening to the Chrissy Swan Show on Nova. I love it when a friend of the show is really feeling themselves and agrees to open up and sit down with People Magazine.
1: Chrissy's clickbait.
0: Of course, the friend of the show that I speak of is the great actor Rosie O'Donnell. She was on our show, I'm going to say earlier this year, but it's very likely that it was 5 years ago.
2: I think it was October last year.
0: Well, she came on the show. She was in Australia touring her spoken word show called...
2: Common Knowledge.
0: Common Knowledge, which is really an ode to her last-minute baby that she became a mother to when she was 50.
2: Crazy.
0: I mean, crazy and brilliant, as they're two adjectives that describe almost everything that Rosie O'Donnell does. She's feeling herself at the moment because she's had a little nip and tuck, and she's also T-H-I-N.
2: Yeah.
0: So she's out and about.
2: I love just the way she says Monjaro. Like the way she was talking about it in this People magazine interview, she really like has a twang to it.
0: She only just learned how to pronounce it, and she was an early adapter, and she got prescribed it for the real reasons, because she was also diagnosed with diabetes.
2: Right.
0: So she was like, hey, my diabetes is under control and I'm looking great. She opened up with People magazine about her friendship with Madonna. They met on the set of A League of Their Own, which is one of the great films of all time. Rosie says she had just seen Truth or Dare, the great film that you only just saw,
2: yes.
0: Jack. And she said, I'd never met another woman whose mother had died and they're named after their mother. So Madonna's mum was Madonna, Rosie's mum was Rosie, and they both passed away when both girls were very, very young.
2: I did not know that about Madonna, that her mum was also Madonna.
0: Yeah. But she's Madonna's mother, sort of like Rosie's mother, because she left this earth so early, they loom very large in the lives of their creative daughters. Anyway, so that was where they kind of established their connection, but they are still friends. How did they break the ice? Well, it was like this. Rosie says, the first thing I said was, my mom died when I was young and I was named after her too. And it was like we became sisters at that moment.
2: That's so nice. The idea of them hanging out now as well is just a funny picture to me. Like kicking back in a restaurant in New York City.
0: I know. God, I'd love to be a fly on the wall. I would love to be a fly on the wall. My favourite quote that Madonna's character says in that film is, my name's May. It's a name. No, it's more than a name. It's an attitude. Which I really love.
2: Speaking of Madonna, her new album I've really been getting into, Confessions 2, this week, and it's really good.
0: Can I tell you, I have not listened to it, which is really unlike me.
2: I wonder, I'd love to hear your thoughts on it because it's very much made for the club.
0: Yeah.
2: Like, I'm not sure if you'd find it, like, too hectic or... She's made it for the gays.
0: I mean, I haven't been to a club since beer was a dollar a pot. You know what I mean? But that sounds like you're giving me that for homework over the weekend.
2: Please.
0: And I'm very happy to oblige. I love this. Reddit have asked, if you were given the power to instantly know the absolute objective truth behind any three historical mysteries or unsolved crimes, which three are you choosing?
2: Oh.
0: I mean, straight away, there is a lot of press at the moment around Bradley Murdoch and that weird, the Falconio case.
2: I was about to ask you if you're talking,
0: I would love to know what the truth is there because there is a lot of conjecture.
2: Have you seen the footage, the police cam footage of them grilling him?
0: Yes.
2: How scary is that?
0: Terrifying. I mean, what a terrifying guy. But did he do it or not? I would love to know for sure.
2: I would love to know. And, like, I think we all know the answer, but I just get the satisfaction of hearing them say it. I would love to hear Erin Patterson confess.
0: So you just want a confession. You want a confession about that?
2: Yes. I want to hear it come from her mouth.
0: About the mushroom lady, in case you're wondering who Erin Patterson is. I would like to know, did man actually walk on the moon or was it all in a sound stage somewhere in Los Angeles?
2: Yeah, okay.
0: And I would also like to know the truth behind JFK being assassinated in that convertible car because nobody knows what happened there.
2: Yeah,
0: the angles
2: wild.
0: Are wrong. Who did the shooting? Where did it come from?
2: Yeah.
0: I reckon the wrong man went down for it. I think that's roundly kind of agreed upon.
2: I'd also like to know, again, see, mine is just to watch them admit to it and say it, but I'd love to hear Chappelle say, I'll put it in my boogie board.
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20: At Bell Boeing at Campbelltown Road at Booty Street, we've got a two-car crash affecting all directions. While Lidcombe, Parramatta Road approaching Bombay Street, there's a truck breakdown that's affecting your eastbound run there. Blacktown, the Prospect Highway at Lancelot Street, a van has broken down. It's taking out one of the northbound lanes. Rouse Hill, we've got roadwork which has closed one southbound lane of Windsor Road at Schofields Road. Heavy delays back past Annan Grove Road as a result. 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Check your weather. Clear skies tonight, down to 5 degrees. A mostly sunny weekend. We are looking at tops of 19. Right now, it is 17 degrees in the city. Same in the west on Sydney's Nova 96.9.
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20: Hello, I'm Michelle Stevenson. Liberal leader Angus Taylor is vowing to work with the federal government to have a hefty new tariff on Aussie exports wound back. The Trump administration has hiked tariffs on 60 countries, including Australia, after claiming not enough is being done to eliminate forced labour. But Mr. Taylor says the impost is simply not justified.
21: They are a great friend and they shouldn't impose taxes on our exports to the United States. They shouldn't be doing that. We're dead against it. And we'll work with the government and others to do everything we can to roll that back.
20: The federal government says Australia will have one of the most advanced shipbuilding yards in the world. An extra $4.6 billion has been invested into the Osborne facility in South Australia to manufacture nuclear subs. But some Labor members are pushing the party to abandon our involvement in the AUKUS pact. Queensland has returned the state's first suspected positive case of H5 bird flu. Samples taken from a deceased petrel located washed up on Moreton Island have returned a suspected positive result for the potentially deadly disease. It's now undergoing further testing at the CSIRO's Australian Centre for Disease Preparedness for final confirmation. Aussie swimmers have been offered rich performance bonuses at the Commonwealth Games. Mining magnate Gina Rinehart will pay up to $20,000 bonuses for gold medals and $30,000 for new world records. And the lineup for Spilt Milk has dropped with Lewis Capaldi and Ray headlining. Tickets for the Australia-wide one-day festival go on sale next week. Here's what's leading Nine News tonight.
22: Thanks, Michelle. I'm Mark Burrows in Nine News World Cup come down. A Socceroos star allegedly tests positive to cocaine, caught speeding on the Anzac Bridge. The perfect storm, two reasons. Petrol prices are about to soar when you'll feel it. Inside Brett Whiteley's former studio as it opens to the public. And Canberra coach Ricky Stewart weighs into the Adam Billy drama. Nine News, your news. 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
0: Weekend is so close. I can almost smell it from here. And what a great way to kick off the weekend with a brand new song from Cat's Eye.
2: Yes, Swanee. Very exciting.
0: All the kids love a bit of Cat's Eye.
2: What was their last song that we'd always sing?
0: Hands up, Gabriella. Gabriella. This one, which we are about to hit play on for the very first time, is co-written by Ed Sheeran.
2: Nova's very own son.
0: I mean, what a pedigree.
2: Seriously, what a duo.
0: I already love it.
2: Hey, before 4 o'clock, Swanee, I want to hear about your Christmas in July festivities this weekend.
0: Oh, yeah, like one Christmas a year isn't enough.
2: But next, Chrissy's Quizzy, 13-24-10. If you would like a limited edition bum bag, here is brand new Cat's Eye. It's called Animal.

0: weekend?
1: Just kids sports, maybe go out for dinner.
0: Oh, see, this is perfect bum bag wearing activities.
1: Oh, definitely for the kids sports.
2: Not out for dinner. Like,
0: yes,
2: come
0: out for
2: on.
0: Dinner. I wear it everywhere.
2: Kirsty, don't you dare.
1: I'm with you, Jack.
2: Yes.
0: Kirsty, you haven't got the bum bag yet. You're going to see it and fall in love. When it changes your life, it's actually not only are you going to take it to dinner, it's going to be your date for dinner. It's just you and the bum bag.
2: That's the most depressing thing I've ever heard.
0: Welcome to my life. Hey, Sammy.
3: Hi, Chrissy and Jack. How are you?
0: Hey, you've never been on the radio, or you've never played a game with us?
3: I've never played a game with you.
0: Okay, well, this is a first for you and me, Sammy. It's exciting.
2: Do you want to say a swear word or something?
3: No, I'm good, thanks.
2: Okay.
0: Sammy's nervous. Don't throw her off. All right, your names are your buzzers, Kirsty and Sammy. It's the best of 5 minutes. The first person to get 3 answers correct gets the bum bag and
2: a starter kit from AG1, the daily health drink, which you have been loving this week.
0: I really have. I diluted a bit stronger, like a bit more than it says.
2: Okay, good.
0: Because then I also get my water. Bang. Question number one, AFL teams Fremantle and the West Coast Eagles go head-to-head tonight at Optus Stadium in which Aussie...
1: Sammy.
0: Yes,
1: Kirsty.
0: Sammy. Sammy?
1: Western Australia.
0: It is Western Australia. Well done. I can feel your nerves, Sammy.
1: My heart is palpitating so
0: yes,
1: bad.
0: Yes, I can hear it. Please don't be so silly. It's only me and Jack.
1: But it's you and Jack.
0: No, it's
1: Need
0: just...
1: Need I say more?
2: Sammy. Correct, Sammy.
0: What a duffer.
2: Hey, question number two, 1 point to Sammy.
0: Which element has the chemical symbol Mg?
1: Kirsty.
0: Yes, Kirsty.
1: Is that nitrogen?
0: It is not nitrogen. Sammy, you're going to have a little crackaroo. Nothing to lose.
1: I don't really know what the elements are. Mg is either a car or magnesium to me.
0: It is magnesium. Well done.
1: Oh my God.
2: That's 2 points to Sammy.
1: Oh, no, I'm really shaking.
0: It felt like Sammy just hung up. She went, oh, my God,
2: yeah,
0: click. It's the sort of thing I would do.
2: All right.
1: Yeah, that was my shaky hand hitting the phone.
2: Question three, don't stuff it up, Sammy.
0: J-Lo is celebrating her 57th birthday today. Can you name this song?
1: Sammy.
0: Yes, Sammy?
1: On the floor?
0: The floor? Sammy. I mean, look at you absolutely knocking it out of the park first time. It's yours. Well done.
1: Oh, my
3: congratulations.
1: God. Thank you so much. Thank you, Kirsty. I'm so sorry for being a big mouth. No, that's okay. Enjoy.
2: Old Sammy the Big Mouth. Hey, have a beautiful weekend, Sammy. It's the Chrissy Swan Show on Nova.

0: On show on Nova, and look, it's the Friday before Christmas, and by that I mean it's the 24th of July today, makes tomorrow the 25th, Christmas in July generally this weekend.
1: Of course, I've never even thought about it being on the actual 25th this weekend.
0: 25th. I am celebrating it on the 26th.
1: Okay.
0: The Sunday. My fridge at the moment looks like some sort of science experiment because Christmas Day, you've got to have pork crackling.
1: Yum!
0: And in order to have the best pork crackling, you've got to dry it out in the fridge, uncovered, for as long as you possibly can.
1: Okay.
0: Now, I want to know, see, you weren't around when I made the decision to do Christmas in July, and I wish you had have been, because you would have said, lie down. Go back to bed.
1: Absolutely not.
0: Janet.
1: Or go to sleep, Janet.
0: Go to sleep, Janet.
1: Or if you really insisted, I would have said, let's message our friend Jason and book you a restaurant. Let's do something where you don't need to be preparing for weeks in advance, where you don't need to be doing the dishes and cleaning up after everyone.
0: I need you in my life more often. Could you just move into a cupboard or something in my house now? Pop out like
1: Dobby.
0: Thing. Yeah, like Dobby
1: under
0: or
1: steps.
0: Thing. And just go... No.
1: No.
0: So this is how it started. First of all, I want to bring your memory back to actual Christmas Day in December 2025.
1: Mm.
0: I was so exhausted from hosting Christmas for everybody that I fled to Bali.
1: Yes.
0: So that I didn't have to do it. And then yet here we are in a day that doesn't actually exist doing it again.
1: Where like... I'm going to say Christmas in July isn't super common. Like, it's a weird thing for you to have Lent into.
0: I'm very weird.
1: I know, but...
0: So this is how it started.
1: Okay.
0: I was looking through my freezer and I saw a little plum pudding.
1: Right.
0: From last year, frozen. And I went, ooh, I'm going to break that up and put it with vanilla ice cream for some plum pudding ice cream. Yum.
1: And you should have just said, that's going in the bin. Move on with my life.
0: I know. See, this is Dobby, please. Please. I should have done that, but I didn't. Not only did I not just whip it out then, defrost it, make it for no reason, I thought, oh, hang on, it's June. Christmas in July is around the corner. Why don't I serve that as dessert for Christmas in July? And then the whole thing went crazy. Now we have a science experiment in the fridge.
1: How many people do you have... sitting for Christmas in July?
0: 18.
1: Oh.
0: Then, so I've got everything. Did you know you can still get Christmas hams now?
1: No, I did not.
0: Yeah, I've got one. Don't worry. Now, this is next level. You'll love this. The best part of Christmas Day is, of course, the crackers.
1: Yep.
0: Now.
1: You're not doing DIY, are you?
0: Yes, I am.
1: Oh, why? That is so unnecessary.
0: Well, because I know it's unnecessary, Dobby, but where were you when I came up with the idea? So... The whole thing, they're sort of annoying because you just get a little whistle and a stupid, you know, they're stupid. So I've got these. They've been looking at me. They look very complicated but stylish.
1: They do look very good.
0: And look at these things that I've been collecting, little yummy samples.
1: Great.
0: Look, that I'm going to put inside. There's like that bougie toothpaste.
1: Yeah, no, I'd love to be a guest and receive like a little mecca
0: all
1: gift.
0: Of these. Look at this. Look, little, anyway. Look, I know that you said that you'd like to be a guest to receive it. I'm guessing that these are going to go straight back on the shelf and will not make an appearance until maybe the real Christmas.
1: Okay.
0: Or maybe never.

0: Friday, and that means one thing on the Chrissy Swan Show.
1: Chrissy's correspondence.
0: Oh, you've got your opinions and we're here for them. Send them on.
2: Slide on Instagram at the Chrissy Swan Show.
0: Now, look, this was the most recent one, the most recent furore, as my friend calls it. listen, I said in response to a guy that smacked the back of the head of somebody that wouldn't stand for the national anthem.
3: Sit down! Sorry. It's a dog.
0: I was saying the opposite, actually. It was stand up.
2: No, but you said sit down.
0: I said, look, you know, is it really a thing? Do you have to? What if I don't feel like standing up? Don't smack me on the back of the head. Well, Joe says, it's called respect, which obviously you don't know what that means.
2: That was a perfect voice.
0: I mean, with respect, Joe. No, I won't. I won't say it. It's not respectful to say, obviously, you don't know how to write sentences in the English language. I'm not going to judge you, though. Each to their own.
2: Yes, totally.
0: Dave says, get it? I'd punch on if that guy did that to me. You've got no right to touch another person. That old man will get his world rocked. I just love that Dave says he'd punch on for it, but then also says you have no right to touch another person.
2: Yeah.
0: Probably, unless it's in retaliation, is the little asterisk there that he wants us to understand.
2: Interesting.
0: Shanna's very, very angry about it. She says, go choke on a Bunnings sausage. I don't want to stand up for the national anthem and I don't have to. I'm with you.
2: Now I want a Bunnings sausage.
0: Yum. Oh. Well, the weekend is right Correct. Here. Let's do it. Now, last week we caught up on all the Taylor and Travis wedding news because we were separated when they actually tied the knot. And Fiano says, Chrissy Swan, having a bird nest on your head and saying someone's wedding that you're not present, that was cringe. Okay.
2: I thought your bird's nest looked great that day.
0: Listen, sometimes I got a bird's nest. I'm the first to admit it.
2: We're here for it.
0: What's that got to do with not being invited?
2: Yeah. I reckon Taylor would want your bird's nest there if she saw it.
0: And also, I never said that I wanted to be invited to Taylor's wedding. Are you joking, Fiano? You got ears painted on. I was saying that we understand that we can't be invited, but we want to know what's happening.
2: Yes.
0: And we're still waiting.
2: I quite frankly never want to attend a wedding that is inside an arena.
0: Yeah, that's not my vibe either. Or leaving the house at all is not my vibe. Okay, last week I shared a new flavour of Coca-Cola. What's over there flavour? It's like a stream. I found it in Japan and it's got fibre in it.
2: It's like Metamucil meets Coke.
0: It's delicious. Shelley says it tastes pretty good too. The lack of Diet Coke in Japan had me seeking this out at every konbini. Hey, me too, Shel. 1886 says, yes, I've had it. It's nice, but it's got so much fibre in it, it makes you go to the toilet, so be careful. Noted!
2: Also kind of the point.
0: Exactly. And Fraggle says, hit me up with your dealer, Chrissy Swan. With pleasure. If you go to youbuy.com.au, that's the letter U and then buy.com.au, you will find it. Search for Coke Plus, Diet Coke Plus.
2: I need to get on and get that.
0: I'm dying for you to try it. What was the price like in that link that I sent you?
2: It is... Like, for is 24 bottles, $97 Australian.
0: Oh, that's expensive. That's $4 a bottle. I suppose that's what you'd pay in a konbini.
2: No, I'll give it a go.
0: You give it a go? All right, yeah. I'll give you halves. Why not? We also got a savage review about our producer, Tom. Should we get Tom in for this?
2: Yeah, let's bring him in.
0: Okay, so Poochie says after... Well, we posted a little video of Tom because we love him. And Poochie says, oh, that's Tom, who lied to me about getting Harry Styles tickets. I called the show. I was on hold for 20 minutes and then he said you've run out of time and he would call me back. I took time off my work for those hours, 2 to 4, because I was unsure when you'd call me back and you never bloody did. What a liar you have working for you.
2: Tom, please explain.
0: Tom, how do you play?
4: Not guilty, thank you. I don't lie. And I remember who this was.
0: Yes.
4: And I tried to call them and they didn't answer their phone.
0: So, in the words of Willy Wonka, you lose, Poochie. You lose.
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7: Hey, it's Michelle Stevenson here at St Andrews. An earlier two-car crash on Campbelltown Road at Booty Street has now cleared off. Lidcombe, an earlier breakdown leaving delays eastbound on Parramatta Road approaching Homebush, while Blacktown, we've got a van breakdown, is northbound on the Prospect Highway at Lancelot Street. Rouse Hill roadwork has closed one southbound lane of Windsor Road to Schofields Road. Heavy delays back past Anna Grove Road. And Liverpool, it's busy both ways on the Hume Highway, Elizabeth Drive. 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Checking weather, we're looking at clear skies tonight, getting down to a pretty chilly 5 degrees. It's going to be a mostly sunny weekend, though, with tops of 19. Right now, it is 17 degrees in the city, same in the west, on Sydney's Nova 96.9.
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1: 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Kids Edition.
0: Oh, yeah. Because weekends, right, they always have surprise costs.
2: Yeah.
0: Always. Hey, Katie.
3: Hello, how are you?
0: I'm so good. I mean, look, I'm not as good as you, though, because you are just about to walk away with some sweet, sweet cash thanks to Yoplait for the weekend.
3: Hope so.
0: All right, this is how it works. We are going to play you a song after you've said Yoplait, of course, and we've juiced it up a little bit. It's fast, and it sounds like the chipmunks are having a crack at it, okay?
3: Okay.
0: But if you identify it, the minute that you do, you've got to say, yo, stop. And then tell us who it is, and whatever is left in the kitty is yours.
3: Oh, okay.
2: All righty. Are you ready to yell Yo Play, Katie?
3: Yo Play. Yo Stop.
0: Yes, Yo Stop.
3: It's Harry Styles, American Girls.
0: Hey, well done.
3: Yeah.
0: I reckon that is $700 for you for the weekend, thanks to Yo Play.
3: Oh,
0: thank you
3: awesome.
0: For playing.
3: Thank you.

0: You are locked and loaded on the Chrissy Swan Show, but not for too much longer. We are handing over for the weekend countdown to Fitzy, Weaver and Kate.
1: Chrissy's clickbait.
0: I feel like there's going to be some more homework set. Previously, you set me some homework for the weekend to listen to Madonna's new album, which yes. I must do. But I feel like there's going to be some cinematic homework set from me or you within the next few minutes. Because we're about to talk about The Invite, the Olivia Wilde film.
2: Oh, I wish I had time to see it this weekend, but I just know that I don't.
0: Oh, my God. I don't think I do either because I got a last-minute hair appointment and then I've got Christmas in July on Sunday.
2: No, there's no way you will. I reckon we set that as a next week task, during the week or next weekend.
0: But will it still be on in cinemas? Yeah, this is my problem.
2: Yeah, no. I had a look a couple of days ago and there were so many sessions.
0: Okay, great. So we've got some time for it to dwindle.
2: Yeah, and the fact it has 97% on Rotten Tomatoes means people are going to keep going to see it.
0: Yeah, I'm really excited to see it. She is hot on the press tour for it. And she sat down on Louis Theroux's podcast, who we all love. And she talked about a previous film of hers, which I loved, Don't Worry Darling,
2: loved
0: with Harry Styles. Have a listen.
3: I think it did hurt the film because we didn't get to have the conversations about what the film was trying to say. It hurt me for sure because I was so naive up till that point about the kind of the garbage disposal that the internet can be. At this point, I have enough of a perspective on it, I think, that allows me to kind of experience it as a fascinating time.
0: I like her so much.
2: See, I didn't during the film and during the press tour, and now I really do.
0: She's so smart.
2: She is, and I think she really copped it during that press tour. There was so much drama.
0: So much drama, and she's absolutely right. I saw the film, and I was blown away by how brilliant it was. And I remember at the time thinking what she just articulated. Like, what a shame that all anyone's talking about is her relationship and not this film.
2: Yeah, yep.
0: Do you remember that terrible moment that, because her marriage had dissolved?
2: Yes.
0: With, God, I can't remember his name,
2: yeah,
0: doesn't matter.
2: But
0: she was served the papers when she was on stage.
2: That's right, at a film festival.
0: It was astonishing.
2: Jason Sudeikis,
0: that's it.
2: I actually really did like her and Harry as a couple, though.
0: I did too.
2: I thought they were cool.
0: They were fantastic. And they're still friends, which is nice.
2: That is nice.
0: Let's move on to a little tribute to a genius child that has absolutely set the internet and everywhere on fire with a song that he has written. He's 7 years old and he has written a song, a very, very catchy tune about a Rosella. If you have missed it, this is what it sounds like.

0: catchy.
1: Do you know, it takes me back to being 7 again, because I remember always being nasal as well. Like, always just having somewhat of a blocked nose.
0: I love that's what you take out of it.
1: And
0: it's
1: so great. You can hear in Miles that he's always got a bit of a cold.
0: Do you know what I take out of it?
1: What?
0: I go, good on you, Dad.
1: Yeah.
0: You really put in the hard yards there. Sometimes it's a little bit boring to do things that your kids are interested in, but they have written that song together. Have you heard the versions by like Ben Lee and Washington?
1: Yeah.
0: They're fantastic.
1: I wouldn't be surprised if we're playing it in 2 weeks, Swanee.
0: I feel like it just needs a Josh Fawaz remix.
1: Fitzy, we bring Kate up next. Have a beautiful weekend.
0: You too.
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18: Yeah, for a prospect, we've got a multi-vehicle accident just past Prospect Highway. That has one westbound lane closed. Heathcote, there's a crash on the Princes Highway southbound at Strickland Street. While Blacktown, there's a van breakdown northbound on the Prospect Highway at Lancelot Street. The M4 tunnel incident is slowing traffic westbound from Wattle Street to the exit in Homebush. While Rouse Hill, we do have roadworks closing a southbound lane of Windsor Road at Schofields Road. Heavy delays back past Annan Grove Road. 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Checky weather. Clear skies tonight down to 5 degrees. A mostly sunny weekend, though. We are looking at tops of 19. Right now, it is 17 degrees in the city. Same in the west.
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18: Good afternoon, I'm Michelle Stevenson. The Trade Minister has called on the Trump administration to reverse a new tariff on Aussie exports, describing the levy as unjustified. Gold, beef and copper will be exempt, but a 12.5% tariff is being slapped on other goods as part of America's crackdown on forced labour. Minister Don Farrell says dozens of other countries have been swept up in the latest round.
19: This is a process that affects some 60 countries around the world, so we're not orphans in the sense that a whole lot of other countries have been treated the same way.
18: Socceroos star Christian Volpato has had his licence suspended after he was allegedly caught speeding and returned a positive drug test in Sydney. Police say a BMW was stopped twice overnight, the second time allegedly travelling almost 50 k's over the speed limit. The 22-year-old also returned a positive roadside test for cocaine, with another sample sent for further testing. Well, the Federal Agriculture Minister says while a bird flu cases in Queensland is disappointing, it shows biosecurity measures are working. Samples from a deceased petrel found on Moreton Island tested positive during initial testing. There have now been 17 confirmed cases across the country. Qantas's ultra-long-haul Project Sunrise aircraft has landed in Melbourne after a non-stop journey of more than 20 hours from France. The specially modified Airbus A350 has a range of more than 18,000 kilometres. And another Nepo baby will soon be following the steps of her famous parents. Suri Cruz is set to make her acting debut in the Shakespearean play A Midsummer Night's Dream. Now let's see what's happening on Nine News.
20: Thanks, Michelle. I'm Mark Burrows. In Nine News World Cup come down, a Socceroos star allegedly tests positive to cocaine, caught speeding on the Anzac Bridge. The perfect storm, two reasons. Petrol prices are about to soar when you'll feel it. Inside Brett Whiteley's former studio as it opens to the public. And Canberra coach Ricky Stewart weighs into the Adam Dewey drama. Nine News, your news. Nightly at 6 on 9 and 9 Now.
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35: Whipper.
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39: Ladies and gentlemen, The Weeknd.
40: Yes! All right, here we go, guys. It is your Friday afternoon. We made it, guys. Congratulations, Australia.

0: If you are in Labor right now, 13, 24, 10, because we might overdose you with fun.
1: Tommy, is there any rule against giving birth on air? I don't think there is.
2: No. We would encourage it.
1: All right.
2: I mean, as long as it's medically safe, absolutely.
1: Yeah. Okay. If you're having a baby right now and you'd like to deliver it live on national radio, 13, 24, 10.
3: Oh, I think we should stay out of it. No, it should be quite sacred.
1: No, it is. Tommy, what prize would we give the baby?
2: It'll be the NBA 2K26, the latest NBA basketball video game.
1: Every newborn should have it.
3: What about the ladies who are not having a baby and just want to say, yee-haw?
4: What about Mafia, the old country video game we've got here as well?
2: We'll chuck that in as well.
1: Look at the calls coming through. We'll get them on next, G-Flip.

0: Oh, it's the perfect track for a Friday afternoon. Gin Flip, Bed on Fire.
1: I love that song.
0: It is a cracking track.
2: And you know what? She's just one of the best, G Flip. Mm. One of the best.
0: Oh, yeah. Perfect lead into a game called Riddle Time. Very easy riddles today. I like to think they're quite easy. Short in word and swift in time.
1: Okay, well, right. they're always easy when you have the answers in front of you.
0: Okay, Richie. What do you buy to eat but never consume?
2: What do you buy to eat but never consume?
0: What do you buy to eat and you never consume? You'd never eat them.
1: Them.
0: T-H-E-M.
2: What do you buy to eat?

0: you never consume.
1: Is it because the name of it changes during the cooking process?
2: No. In fact, I've used them at your place and at your place.
1: Oh, cutlery.
2: Bang, Kate Ritchie. A little, just a
0: little bit. Well done. Consume them.
2: No,
1: when did
2: I wouldn't.
1: You use cutlery at my house? When have you been there for dinner?
2: When you cooked that meal. We started with a soup as an entree and you did the beef Wellington as a main. I vomited rapidly afterwards. Don't you remember? You said it was full of your favourite mushrooms. Here we go. What is always coming but never arrives?
0: What is always coming?
1: The bus.
2: No.
3: Perhaps anticipation?
2: No, Tom.
0: Oh, okay. Tom,
2: you are thinking a level above where you need to be.
3: Oh, okay. Wrong show. My apologies.
1: Wrong show.
2: How dare you? This is an educational broadcast.
3: I thought that's... Only kidding.
2: What is always coming but never arrives?
1: Tomorrow.
2: I'll give you that, the future. But I'm Kate Ritchie. Two from two.
1: Let's not think about the future too much.
2: Why not?
1: Enjoy
2: it's bright.
1: It. Well, that's you thinking that you can control it. Although, I think making the best of today.
2: This time yesterday, Fitzy was very clear in pointing out for Kate and I that we are past our prime.
0: Yeah.
2: Or referred to in your peak.
0: Way past. I mean, we're gold Logie period, Celebrity Apprentice.
2: Both prime for both.
0: When? And unfortunately descending.
2: When was your peak? When were you?
0: Five on debut.
2: Yeah. And that was it.
1: I'm in my peak.
2: Yeah, you are peaking. Big time.
3: Debatable.
2: Here we go, guys.
1: Oh, my God. 13, 24, 10 if you think I am.
2: Turn me on my...
1: or just DM me.
2: Turn me on my side and I'm everything. Cut me in half and I'm nothing. What am I? Great music, isn't it?
0: Not really.
1: I don't ever really hear it.
2: Turn me on my side and I am everything. Cut me in half and I am nothing. It's a hard one, actually, now that I think of it.
3: Is it the word thing or everything?
2: Not the word thing, no. It's more of a...
3: symbol.
2: Yes.
1: Eight, the number eight.
2: Yes, it is. How did you know that? Wow. How did you know that?
1: It just came to me.
2: How did you get that? Have we got Mandy there?
4: Hi. Guys, I've just given birth to a riddle. Do you want to wear it?
3: Congratulations. What's its name, Mandy?
4: How are you?
2: Not bad. How's the gin and tonic this afternoon, Mandy?
4: Oh, it's going down smoothly.
2: Good. All right, you got a riddle for us?
4: Right, a container holding water, but not a cup. If you want to find me, look up. What am I?
1: A cloud.
4: No.
2: A container holding water.
3: A shower?
0: No.
4: No.
2: Can you say it again, Mandy?
1: Yeah.
4: Yep. A container holding water, but not a cup. If you want to find me, look up. What am I?
1: Are you saying never a cup?
4: But not a cup.
2: Not a cup.
0: What's above us full of water? Cloud is a great one, Clayton.
1: There's got to be.
2: Is that not a water tank?
4: Or like a
2: shower?
4: Nah.
2: Or...
4: Do you want a clue?
2: Yeah. Is it.
0: Yeah, give us a clue.
2: Oh, hang on. Is it a coconut?
4: Oh, it's a coconut!
2: Yes, it is! Oh, it feels terrible to be the host and still win. Oh, my God.
1: You can't have a go.
2: What do you mean? Mandy, that was awesome. Enjoy your weekend.
1: Oh, no way, Usher, ludicrous.
2: Get out of your seat. This is Kate Ritchie's ringtone.
1: If you're not in your car, guys, get up. And if you are in your car, pull over. It's Friday.
0: I'm going to overdose on

0: Yeah, thank you, Usher. How good is that? Fitzy, Whipper, Kate. It is your Friday afternoon. Thanks to Chemist Warehouse as we drive you home on Nova.
1: I was at the gym this morning after school drop-off.
2: Well, how was Jason with a Y?
1: He was very well.
2: Yeah, your trainer?
1: He was a bit upset with me because I was a few minutes late. And I said to him, I've been training with you for over 20 years. Get used to it.
2: Can I ask you a question too? Was he a bit upset when he saw the language you used replying to me in a text message?
1: No, he thought it was funny. But he did gasp because he doesn't work in a workplace where people speak to each other like that.
0: Not everyone speaks to anybody like that.
3: Yeah. Was that when Whip replied back, what is a gym?
1: Yes.
0: I was completely confused.
1: Are you lost? No, do you know what Whip messaged me this morning when I was at the gym at like 9:30? Oh, I'm going to a friend's house for dinner tonight. I have to take dessert. Can you please make me a cake to take? Doesn't matter what flavour, I'll let you choose. And I said... anyway, I won't tell you what I said, yeah, but it was two words.
0: You make cakes a lot, so it sort of made sense for you to make a cake at least because you have a bit of spare time on your hands.
1: I'm happy to make you a cake for $120.
3: Get a mousse from KFC. They're awesome.
1: I don't think the house he's going to. No. Anyway, I was there with Jason. Funny thing happened. Two funny things happened. And firstly, I want to ask, get involved, 13, 24, 10, if the gym is really territorial where you go. You know when people are a bit like, well, that's my mirror.
0: Yeah, don't use that.
1: Or that's my this or that's my that.
0: I'm halfway through a set.
1: Yeah, well, I'll start with this story. Then it will make sense. The spin class I've heard, and I've never done a spin class in my entire life. Yep. I don't want to be in that room. I'm not good on the bike. Okay. I don't think so. Anyway, I don't do spin classes. People really get into them. And what I heard is that the gym I go to in the spin classes, people get very like there's been like bust ups because someone who doesn't know the rules will arrive at the gym and jump on somebody else's bike, not knowing that bike is somebody else's and they
0: get
1: use that bike at 9 a.m. on a Monday.
0: That's me bike.
1: 13, 24, 10. Maybe people are territorial in the sauna. Never used the sauna either. And the other funny thing that happened...
0: Oh, was that the first one?
1: Well, that's you not a funny thing.
0: Why don't you try cycle class? Because you refer to your gluteus maximus as your powerhouse.
1: No, I don't.
0: You do.
1: And I won't say who refers to it as that because it will incriminate people.
0: You call it the powerhouse.
1: No, but it is very strong. I am very strong and I'm getting stronger by the day. I increased my weights today.
3: Yeah.
1: Only by a very small amount.
0: That's okay. That's all you need to do.
1: Consistency is key. Yes, Fitzy.
3: Well, our sign of longevity is a really strong grip. We should do a grip test on the show, Tommy, just to see who's going to last the longest.
0: I did one of them the other day. I did the bar hang.
4: Is that where you hang off? You hang off a bar and then see
3: you hang off the bar, or it's just the the things.
4: Oh
3: for your hands,
4: the squeeze. Yeah. You just squeeze in your
0: squeeze.
4: Okay,
0: Kate. What was the second funny thing that happened?
1: Well, now it's not that funny, but I was doing that exercise where you kneel, you go on one leg, right, on one like a lunge, right.
0: Yeah, for
1: so
0: the
1: one knee is down. And rather than it's for your shoulders, and it's but the pole is attached, is on a weight at the end. And basically, what you're doing is you're just pushing the bar up like that.
0: Yep.
1: And I quite like that one. I'm finding that quite good.
0: Quite easy, that one.
1: The little thing that the bar is joined to at the end was a bit off center. I mean, at the gym, those should be screwed into the floor.
0: So true.
1: But they're not screwed into the floor at the gym I go to. I mean, it does need a bit of work, just
0: loose
1: quietly.
0: Gym.
1: Anyway, there was obviously something under it. Oh, this isn't a funny story.
0: You said you had two funny stories.
1: But, and Jason said, what's under that? And I said, I don't know, Jason, what's under that? And he said, maybe it's a rock. I said, I don't think there would be a rock in the gym.
3: Can I play Jason?
1: Yes. Okay. So I'm doing this.
3: Okay, yep. Hey, Kate, what's under that?
1: Well, I don't know. Shouldn't that be screwed into the floor, Jason?
3: Maybe it's a rock.
1: Oh, I don't think there would be a rock in the gym here. Maybe we should... What do you reckon we should do? Should we look under it and see what it is?
3: Yeah, for sure.
1: And then you go over and you lift it up.
0: Are we on air? Yeah. We are on air, are we?
3: And then what happens?
1: What happened? Someone had hidden their chocolate bar under there.
2: You acted out that entire scene.
1: Well, not much happens at the gym, mate.
2: That's okay.
1: That's a good day.
2: That's a great
1: if
2: day.
1: You go to the gym and someone has had a sneaky chocolate bar.
2: That's a great day.
1: And then we spoke to the other guy, the other trainer, and he said he saw that same chocolate bar on the jumping box 3 days earlier.
2: Tommy,
1: and didn't put it down.
2: Why do I feel like we're on Play School, Tom?
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6: 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The M4 at Prospect, got a multi-vehicle accident just past Prospect Highway. That has one westbound lane closed. Also, the M4 tunnel is slow westbound from the Anzac Bridge entrance to Homebush. Blacktown, got a van breakdown. It's northbound the Prospect Highway at Lancelot Street. While Rouse Hill, we still have this roadworks closing a southbound lane on Windsor Road. 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Weather-wise, we are looking at clear skies tonight, down to 5 degrees. A mostly sunny weekend with tops of 19. Right now it's 17 in the city, same in the west.
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2: All right, this is exciting, guys. Amy Shark, she joins us next, guys. Has she recovered from backyard cricket? She put on a great show, but she's got a brand new album out today. So we're going to celebrate it. It's called It's Kind of Hot, this song. She's put a lot of work into this. We love her. She's a friend of the show. And she's just outside the studio, moments away. Amy Shark now on Nova.
28: I love it how you never rush. For anyone, you're always a touch. Late. It's kind

0: Kinda Hot.
1: That is the brand new single for Amy Shark. It's Kinda Hot. But today is a very special day. It's her fourth studio album, Soft Pop. It is out right now. You can go and get it. She also donned the whites for us on Tuesday at the backyard cricket game. Amy Shark, welcome!
2: What's happening, guys? Good to see you again.
3: Amy, very excited about the album, but first things first, to be on a winning team like mine.
2: What a winner it was.
3: You, me, Kate Ritchie dominating in the Prime Minister's backyard cricket.
2: Kate Ritchie, like...
1: She's amazing. Yeah.
2: Just like, honestly.
1: Your captain didn't contribute anything at all, did you?
4: I couldn't get him off the microphone.
3: I did a lot of commentating. Oh, I took a catch. You did.
2: Was and you're one-handed.
3: Yeah.
4: Good for morale, you
1: can
4: are.
1: Can you just Thank tell you. Everyone, though, like, a just... Can you capture the day for us? Because, you know, a lot of people rock up going, oh, God, do I have to do this gig? But it's actually an amazing day.
2: It's pretty awesome. Yeah. I think, like, we were lucky with the weather. It was just, like, it was so... It was just gorgeous. Like, I mean, the backdrop for it is insane. Yeah. And also just to get your head around that, like, our Prime Minister lets that happen is so wild.
3: Relaxed.
2: It's super chill. We've got the barbecue. It's the most Aussie, like, vibe.
3: Yeah.
2: Backyard cricket at the PM's house with the Barbie fired up. It's
4: and a
2: wild.
4: dog in
2: and
4: a rabbitoh's jersey
2: running around.
3: How Australian is that?
1: Having a crack at James Tedesco because he's a rabbitoh's man and he's a Roosters fan. Like, it's just crazy to think some of the conversations,
3: but it's good to think too because the Prime Minister says this too. Well, it's your place. Australia owns the land.
4: He doesn't mean that.
2: I should head back there if I want to mean that. The next
1: album
2: time I need accommodation
1: tonight?
4: Go out on
2: I
4: the
2: didn't
4: north
2: realize
4: side.
2: That. That's very true.
3: Anyone can stay there whenever you want.
1: Can you? Okay, so this is exciting. I don't think people know, but when you release an album, it takes ages before it comes out, eh? You have to wait a long time for your album to come out.
2: Well, that's the weird thing about this one, Fitz, is everything was different and I didn't plan it to be different. It was just like I wrote it in a month and then I recorded it in August. I wrote it in July last year, recorded it in August. And now it's out.
1: So was there a theme?
2: Let's do this.
1: Did a theme hit you, Amy? Like, is that how it started?
4: Were you wandering around an apartment or something?
2: I think when the first single dropped, I think I was sort of telling you guys that it was just so, it was the most turbulent of emotions, just that month, just being so committed. Because I'd seen this studio space. I knew what I wanted. I knew I wanted to go there and record an album, but I just needed the songs and I just wasn't getting on that plane if I didn't have songs I was excited about. So I just got so disciplined. I literally sat on my couch. I had my phone on my water bottle all day, every day, just trying to come up with different things. And it just started flowing.
1: Awesome. Having a durry in the bath, you've got an alter ego.
3: Oh, yeah. Who's the
2: other Devlin. Everyone thinks Devlin? This is me. I found this girl online.
4: Oh, please.
2: Her name is Devlin.
1: Yeah. She's a devil?
4: I tried to watch it in front. It came up on my feed and I have an 11-and-a-half-year-old daughter. I was like, Amy Shark, you know, this is kind of, I mean, not, I'm trying to think of a word that's not vanilla.
2: It's confused,
4: but I was like, this is
2: people,
4: not going to be anything we shouldn't be watching. And I was like, oh, whoa.
2: Yeah,
3: it looks like it was really hot in the bath because parts of you look swollen and you've definitely gone red. So
2: that's what I mean.
3: It's too hot in the bath.
2: I love the way I was created,
3: but
2: that's why it's not me. Yeah. It's like you can tell. It's obviously it's a whole different person.
1: And 13, 24, 10. If you smoke in the bar with your boobs,
4: it's pretty classy.
2: It's kind of hot.
3: I thought it was. Cake.
4: It was kind of hot. I beg your pardon. I don't have red body paint.
1: Well, you've earned the right, Amy Shark. It's her fourth studio album, Soft Pop. It is out right now. Congratulations, singer/cricketer/data. In the bath. Well done.

0: another. Talk to you is the name of that song on Nova. It is Fitzy Whipper. Kate Ritchie is here. Thanks to Chemist Warehouse, guys. It's your Friday afternoon. Thank you for tuning in, guys. This is a fascinating study that's been done. Over 30,000 hours of observations collected over 15 years in the study of orangutans. Can I say orangutan?
1: You've got to say the G.
0: You do orangutan.
2: Closest in the animal kingdom to the human?
0: I would have thought the chimp is.
2: I thought the orangutan was very, very...
0: The chimp?
1: They're incredible sometimes, aren't they, when you watch them and their mannerisms and the way they hold pencils.
2: Oh, yeah. Well, no, I watched a movie the other day on orangutans, actually, and it was they're very close to humans. Planet of the Apes, if you get a chance to see it. One of them could talk.
0: I don't think that's real. What do you got?
3: What? It would be chimpanzees share roughly 98% of their DNA with us, followed by the bonobos.
0: Oh, bonobo. What are the ones with the...
2: Is that lead singer of U2?
3: He's almost human.
0: What are the ones with the flat faces?
3: Oh, they're beautiful, aren't they?
0: Yeah, they're extraordinary. Big flat, ones. Almost like a plate.
1: Is an orangutan.
0: Is that an orangutan?
1: I don't know about that.
0: It's a mandrill.
2: In Planet of the Apes, that was the very wise one.
0: Was it?
2: Yeah.
0: What about those outbreak monkeys? What are they called?
1: What do you mean?
0: Ollie's across this. He's our monkey expert. They are called, not a baboon. No, outbreak.
1: Oh, I saw the baboons in South Africa.
3: He wouldn't have seen outbreak because he's 20s.
0: Yeah, okay.
2: Well, the baboons have the very red... We're talking about gluteus maximus before, but they look like they're very inflamed.
1: I've seen them breaking into cars and stuff.
0: Baboons. God. What's the rules, Fitz? When we were over there in the South African jungle, it was something like... Don't smile at them. Don't show them your teeth.
2: Yeah, because that's a form of aggression.
0: Right. And they'll come at you in the middle of the night. My God.
1: Well, they have to be in your bedroom to come at you in the middle of the night and smiling at them.
0: No, but if you smile at them, they'll note that smile, Kate, and then they'll come back after dark and they'll scalp you. That's what they do.
2: The penthouse that you had in South Africa, mate, I don't think there's any monkeys getting in there.
0: What about this? Let's get back to orangutans.
1: What do they do?
0: They arrange jungle play dates for their young and even skip lunch to make sure that their offspring is there and they're playing together.
1: So isn't just that like the ordinary mum.
0: Just like ordinary mums, they will speak to other female orangutan mums.
2: Like mother's group.
0: Yeah, like a mother's group. They'll chat about a play date, Kate, on one day, and the following day bring the kids to the same spot to play together.
1: On WhatsApp?
0: Huh?
2: Wow.
0: No screen. They're not on screens.
2: And then I also heard that sometimes they catch up and have a couple of shandies together as well.
0: And they have also been spotted.
1: Here we go. This is about orangutans, and now all of a sudden
0: they have been spotted wearing active wear and chatting about where they can buy handbags.
1: That's just so rude.
0: You know, how frustrating is it that Chanel never goes on sale?
1: The average woman has never even uttered the word Chanel.
2: Yeah.
0: We may have.
1: No.
2: Well,
1: they haven't had one in their house.
2: Chantel. There's a few orangutans called Chantel.
1: Chenille. How good's a chenille tracksuit?
0: Wouldn't it be interesting to see if orangutans, right, if they're, or we talk about chimps being 98% identical to humans, if you introduced or gave them a bag... Would they, and I'm not saying about a handbag, let's say we gave one a sack, right, with a handle on it, would they use that bag constructively and take it off and gather food and then bring it back?
2: If they saw you using it, I dare say that they would.
0: I don't think you'd need to tell them what to do with the sack. They would just know.
1: They'd work it out.
0: They would, wouldn't they? Do you know they're able to do
1: things
0: like...
1: They'd put it on their head and, like, have a funny photo.
0: Yeah, they would. They'd do. Oh, you reckon? Do you know they've got the ability, like, they can speak to another chimp and let it know what type of danger is coming? So they have the ability to say, there's a leopard. Down that way, or they've got the ability to say...
1: How do they say it? Just through their chimp chat?
0: Chimp chat.
1: Like what?
0: Yeah, that's their group chat. It's called chimp chat.
1: What would it be like, though?
0: I don't know. Do not make me do a chimp noise.
3: Did you try to do a dolphin?
0: I don't know what I was doing.
1: What was the first one? Because it reminded me of a kid, like a noddy or something.
0: So they can make a noise to say that there's a leopard coming. They can also make a noise to say that there's an eagle that could attack. So they can identify and tell their team of what type of danger or if there's a fire or whatever it might be.
2: Yeah.
0: They can do that.
1: They are amazing. That's
0: they can't crazy. They can't that's go into detail not, and go, oh, he's like 30 metres down on the left. He's hiding behind
2: how
0: the big
2: you know
0: gum
2: that?
0: Tree. They you just can't. That. I do know that. But they'll go, and they'll go, oh, it's an eagle coming in looking for young. Anyway.
1: I love that chat.
0: Do you?
1: I actually
0: I wasn't
1: do.
0: Sure if you're very engaged in it.
1: If you, can I tell you something about me? Mm. If I'm engaged, I'll be quiet.
0: Really?
1: But if I'm not engaged, I just...
0: I should tell more engaging stories.
3: I pipe up.
1: Don't you think?
2: Yeah, you
1: do.
2: You
1: get a bit silly.
0: Can I tell you about...
1: Because I'm not really... Nope.
0: You don't want the story about the orangutans and the fruit, Tom?
2: Nope.
0: No? Or the booms and the fruit? Not that for Monday's show.
3: No, do it as an pod exclusive, just after six on a Friday. No, we'll record it after.
2: I can't stick around and record that, Tom, so it'll be whipped by himself.
0: Okay. I will do.
1: He likes it like that. He prefers it.
0: Do a monkey special podcast.
3: Okay. Yeah.
0: All right. Before 6 o'clock, we will share.
1: He's not even
3: hosted
1: joking.
3: By.
0: No, I'm not.
1: Hosted by
0: me. Your share up to $10,000, guys. Thanks to Hyundai. But next, has your hike gone wrong? Unbelievable story for you. 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
6: Hey, it's Michelle Stevenson here. Carlingford, we've got a serious crash causing delays westbound on Pennant Hills Road. The M4 at Prospect, we've got a multi-vehicle accident just past Prospect Highway 1, westbound lane closed there. Also, the M4 tunnel, slow westbound from the Anzac Bridge entrance to Homebush. While Blacktown, there's a van breakdown northbound on the Prospect Highway at Lancelot Street. Harbour Tunnel, there's a car breakdown northbound in lane 1. And Rouse Hill, we've got roadwork which is closing a southbound lane on Windsor Road at Schofields Road. The census is coming this August. You'll get instructions soon on what to do in the census. 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Checking your weather. Clear skies tonight, down to 5 degrees. Mostly sunny weekend with tops of 19. Right now it's 17 in the city. It's also same in the west on Sydney's Nova 96.9.
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17: The big thing for a male is a man shed.
18: Get Do you have a man shed?
17: Yes.
19: Well, right. How Australian is this, Robbie? Fitzy actually has one of those. Oh. Foster's beer can, oh. Which is a beer fridge.
18: Yeah. What would make it even more Australian is if you got it free.
20: It was promotion.
18: Yeah. Exactly. I knew that you got that for free.
21: See the full

0: Friday afternoon. Thanks to Gabbers Warehouse. Thank you for tuning in, Australia. Fitzy, Whipper Kate on Nova.
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1: Yeah, oh, you get benefits. You get benefits like exclusive podcasts and book readings and
0: that's
1: stuff.
0: That's cool.
1: How do you
0: spell Posse, Tom?
3: Yeah, no, it's a French word. Yeah, that sounds fantastic. I'll lock you in for that.
0: Great.
1: Anyway, yesterday our exclusive podcast, Kate, was about the guy who paid big bucks to go up the mountain in India. Do you remember that guy?
4: Oh, yeah, 10,000 steps. He had four poor guys that he paid money to carry
0: That's
4: him
0: right.
4: up.
0: That's right. You made the joke. He was quite overweight and you looked at the footage and said, I didn't realise you went to India with.
4: No, I didn't say that. In my periphery, when I was on my sister's phone, I thought, oh, wow, is that Whipper? And then as the words came out of my mouth, I realised it wasn't.
0: Yeah, exactly what I said, yeah.
1: Periphery, more like peripheral Whipfly.
0: That's even better.
1: Hey, it's happened in the States at Yosemite. Was Yosemite where the bison just cleaned up the old bloke?
0: Yes, I think that was Yosemite. It was.
4: And where the famous bear lived. What's his name?
1: Yeah, it was.
4: Yogi Bear.
1: So this is very similar because Grace and a group of friends went on a hike in Yosemite. Have a listen to the news story. This is what happened.
5: A girl named Grace suffered heat exhaustion after hiking just 2 miles, and her hiking group could now be facing a $70,000 helicopter rescue bill. The video showed Grace starting the hike before later being airlifted by a search and rescue helicopter. Grace became too weak to continue after walking about 2 miles, so the group stopped while guides wrapped her in an emergency blanket and called for a helicopter.
1: So 2 miles is 3.2 Ks. Yeah. Grace said, I can't go anymore.
0: Yeah.
1: And they've had to call in a helicopter, and now they're saying because of the rescue, this could cost the group $70,000.
0: Yeah.
4: Can I quickly ask, what did she think she was signing up for? She knows it was a hike, but if she's been able to do 3 kilometres, what was the hike intended to be?
1: I don't know what the full distance was, Kate, but a lot of people are saying on the internet.
0: Heat stroke, maybe.
1: Fair enough, heat exhaustion or you're struggling or whatever, have a bit of a rest and maybe turn around and just do another 2 miles for us.
0: One foot after the other.
1: Don't need the chopper.
0: I'm trying not to pass judgment. The only comment I will make is Grace doesn't look like she's done much training for the walk.
4: And that's one of the most important things.
0: Isn't it? You must train for whatever activity, and she doesn't look like she...
1: Well, no, you don't. Like, I mean, 2 miles, like 3.2 Ks, you could do that.
0: Well, not if you...
4: But maybe you had to, it was 3 kilometres in there, you had to get the 3 kilometres back, and maybe there was a steep incline and it just was not possible.
0: Yeah, she...
1: What's the conversation going to be between the friends, the lifelong friends who have been mates since primary school, that Grace had to get the chopper and now we've all got to go to our savings accounts and chip in for $70,000.
4: Do you think is it $70,000?
1: It's $70,000.
4: I mean, that's just madness.
0: This could be a big moment in Grace's life.
4: This is
0: where
4: I'm thinking
0: this is a turnaround moment. Not that she could in that moment and turn around. She was on the rock and she couldn't move. But I'm thinking this is a moment of reflection where she realises that if I can't walk 2.3 kilometres, then we really need to do something here.
4: Yeah, but maybe that was what she was trying to do.
0: You wouldn't do it there. You'd start on the footpath.
1: If you're a true mate, you'll look after Grace. You're amazing, Grace. And you know what? We're going to chip in for the $70,000.
0: No, we're not.
1: But if we ever go out for another meal and you don't put in a little bit extra for the group, Grace, I tell you what, I'm leaving you out there in Yosemite the next time, mate. And we're not calling for a chopper. You find your own way home.
0: Because I hate to say it.
4: I'm not part of this conversation.
0: But if there had been something...
4: Do you know what we should do?
0: If she had enough of a reason to walk back up, she would have made it.
4: What do you mean? Love.
0: Love. Barbecue.
4: Can I say... Now, I had this chat at the gym with Jason again this morning.
1: How many mentions has Jace got this afternoon?
4: I would think that we should do a trek... or a he said, why don't you guys do a, because he was so impressed with my cricket performance during the week.
0: Yeah.
4: He's watched all the videos. And he said, why don't you guys do a challenge of some description?
1: Yeah. I'd love to do it. I'd love to do it. I think you Kate could, and I, it would be, well, we've got our own grace in this group, that's for sure. And I tell you, well, right now, there'll be no chopper arriving.
0: Well, what's interesting, Kate, as we sort of laugh, and I know
4: I'm not laughing. What I'm actually saying is if we were going to do some kind of challenge, there needs to be some challenges that are skewed towards what you would think some people's strengths are then others. So we made it fair.
0: I mean, it's interesting. Fitzy laughs now because he's done the Oxfam, but I obviously did it a long time before him, Kate, which is like a marathon, except you finish the marathon, you run all the way back, and then you do a little extra more too. It's the 100Ks. So that's something that I've done that I know you haven't done. It's really cute that you played soccer and cricket and you go to the gym with Jason with a Y, but I don't think you've really...
1: How old were you when you did the Oxfam?
0: 35. I don't think you've really extended yourself, have you?
1: No, I don't think you were.
0: I don't think you've done sort of 2Ks on the rower. I saw Hugh Jackman had a crack at it again the other day and he just snuck in, but that's not an easy feat. But if you want to have a go at that, you can.
4: I'm not having a...
0: Like
4: I never had a go. No, I don't like...
0: You've had a go me for the past 2 days about being a fatty.
4: Whose phone
0: Turn
4: is that?
0: Turn your phone ring off.
1: I am so
0: Fitzgerald.
1: Sorry. That's Grace,
0: was
1: guys.
0: Was that the helicopter? Fitzy, Whipper and Kate on
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0: Lane 1. The M5 at Hammondville, look out for a trunk breakdown. It's westbound on the off-ramp to Heathcote Road. And Rouse Hill, we still have roadworks closing a southbound lane of Windsor Road at Schofields Road. 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Checking your weather, clear skies tonight. We are down to 5 degrees, a mostly sunny weekend. We're looking at tops of 19. Right now, it's 15 degrees in the city, 16 in the west.
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0: Good afternoon, I'm Michelle Stevenson. Business groups are disappointed by new tariffs being imposed on Aussie exports, saying that the levies are just not justified. The US has announced Australia's tariff rate will be increased to 12.5% from 10. Business Council Chief Exec Brand Black says it'll make it harder for Australian markets to sell their products to the US.
4: And ultimately that will hurt investment and our jobs. But you've got to remember that it also has an impact on US consumers, because ultimately will mean higher prices for them in their homes.
0: Socceroos World Cup star Christian Volpato has been stripped of his driver's licence after allegedly failing a drug test while speeding. The 22-year-old was allegedly clocked speeding twice overnight on Sydney's Anzac Bridge. He also allegedly returned a positive roadside drug test. Well, Aussie drivers are being assured there's no need to panic, buy fuel or worry about supply after the price of Brent crude oil climbed above $100 a barrel for the first time since May. Experts admit petrol prices will rise, but say higher reserve levels and a more resilient supply chain mean availability is not a problem. The country's medical watchdog has issued product warnings that weight loss drugs like Ozempic could cause blindness. The risk comes when GLP-1 and diabetes medications cause a rare eye condition that makes blood flow difficult to the optic nerve. And it's been a rough day for Tom Holland. The A-lister making headlines for vomiting during an interview while on The Hot Ones. The spice level just proving too much for the British star. Now, Leslie, what's happening on Nine News tonight?
5: Thanks, Michelle. I'm Mark Burrows. In Nine News World Cup come down, a Socceroos star allegedly tests positive to cocaine, caught speeding on the Anzac Bridge. The perfect storm, two reasons. Petrol prices are about to soar when you'll feel it. Inside Brett Whiteley's former studio as it opens to the public. And Canberra coach Ricky Stewart weighs into the Adam Dewey drama. Nine News, your news. Nightly at 6 on 9 and 9 Now.
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12: Ladies and gentlemen, the weekend.
13: How good is the feel? 5 o'clock, well done, guys. Your little beauty. Do you want to give it a yee-haw, Kate Ritchie?
14: Yee-haw!
13: Sound there of the weekend, is. Everybody. Right here, right now.
15: Hey, one of my favourite podcasts is Friends Keep Secrets. It's, one of our good mates, Benny Blanco. What a character.
13: Lad.
15: Oh, my gosh, a couple of champagnes into Blanco.
13: Blanco.
15: And he's bloody anyone's. And also comedian rapper Little Licky.
13: Who?
15: Dave Bird is his name. So they're a part of the podcast.
14: Right.
15: They had Lil Wayne on the show.
13: Benny Blanco, Lil Dicky and Lil Wayne.
15: And Lil Wayne, okay. Lil Wayne's got he's had an amazing rap career. Considered one of the greatest rappers of all time. Hmm? This blew my mind, though, because there is talk, right, that Lil Wayne has written hundreds of thousands of songs, right?
13: Yeah.
15: Like, he's always recording. So they asked him about his sleep pattern on the podcast. Have a listen.
16: Do you find it hard to sleep at night?
17: I don't sleep.
16: Ever?
17: You don't sleep? Because I work so much.
16: Yeah. What time do you go to bed?
17: I don't have a time.
16: Well,
18: wait, do you really not sleep?
17: No, I don't.
16: I don't.
19: How many
18: like,
19: hours?
18: So tell me about this, because I feel like I've had trouble sleeping. What do you do? So are you up from, like, let's say it's like midnight. You're like, okay, I'm going to try to lay down and go to bed.
17: No.
16: No.
18: So you're never trying to lay down and go to bed?
19: You never get in the bed ever?
17: No.
19: You never get

0: in a bed?
1: Maybe he just doesn't know.
2: I don't think he knows. Yeah, I don't know what he's being asked.
1: did little Dickie come out and say that he sleeps a bit? Does he have a rest?
3: Yeah, he's got a bed and he has a kit during the day and stuff. But Lil Wayne, always working, always in the studio and doesn't have a bed.
1: Oh, man.
2: Yeah, it's crazy, that guy really does sound like he's up and about, doesn't he?
1: All right, you can win your share of $10,000 before 6 o'clock. Coming up next, though, who ruined your passport? This is an interesting one. Kate's going to reveal an absolute disaster that's taken place. Oh, we've still got a bit of Dave and Thames on. Raindance, great track on Nova.
4: Let's get the party started. See you at the bar, you was hardly talking. That's when I knew that your heart was scarring. Friends to lovers need a part to star in. Like, wait, babe, let me

0: 5'9", brown eyes.
1: Man, how does he do it? Dave Thames, rain dance on Nova. What a talent. Thanks to Chemist Warehouse. It is Fitzy Whipper Kate for your Friday evening.
2: As you lick the salt and vinegar off your lips, Whipper, I've got a great story for you. It's about a passport, and I want to know. I mean, you can't get all flippant with your passport. So been ruined, I want to know how it happened.
3: Yep. I lost mine for a whole night in Koh Phangan, which is where the full moon party is in Thailand.
2: And where did it turn up?
3: I freaked out, woke up in the morning on the beach, Kate, going, where am I? And my backpack was gone with my passport in there.
1: But you woke up next to a couple of German guys, didn't you?
3: Yeah. And I got up, struggled to walk, and then all of a sudden, 100 metres down the beach, Kate, a couple of English backpackers, and I remember I was like, I know those guys. Was I with them last night? They turn around, backpack in the air. We found it, mate.
1: Ich liebe dich.
2: Oh,
3: geez, it was such a good
2: day. And all your luck has run out then, hasn't it? Yeah. So give us a call, 13 24 10. How was your passport ruined? This guy, he couldn't get from Egypt to Germany. And it's a very cute story. But when your daughter is going to miss you, you're about to leave Egypt, you're off to Germany. In fact, your visa or whatever it is that you need at this point is running out the following day. Yeah. So this is the final day you can get on the plane and get to Germany. His daughter knows he's leaving, and so she decides to write like a little love note in the passport.
1: Beautiful.
2: So she's written, I love you, Dad. We'll miss you. This is before the departure.
3: Yeah.
2: The writing on an official passport like that deems it or renders it unusable.
1: Oh, man. I saw one the other day.
2: Can't get on the plane.
1: I saw one where the kid had scribbled all over the face on the photo.
2: I saw that.
1: Drawn glasses on it, and just for a little bit of fun, you know, at home because I wanted to do some drawing and chose the passport to do it on. I flew to Japan once and I left my passport in the back pocket of my jeans.
2: Recently?
1: No, this is a while ago. Anyway, you get a bit hot and sweaty on the flight, and by the time I'd got off, the ink in the photo had seeped through to the page behind it because I had a bit of sweaty bum.
2: Did you wet your pants? Yeah.
1: No, I didn't wet myself.
2: It's okay. If you wet your pants, it's okay.
1: I will tell you, I don't have a problem sharing that.
3: But you sweated so much.
1: Yeah, the ink.
3: So much that was it 58 degrees in the plane?
1: I think it was. I lost a lot of weight on the flight.
3: Wow.
1: And then they wouldn't let me through customs because the passport looked fake or dodgy because the ink of the photo had gone through to the...
3: Yeah.
1: And I said, no, feel my bum. It's hot and sweaty. Guys, get around it and feel my bum. That is the reason my passport has bled.
2: And then what happened?
1: Oh, we just chatted for a while. I got to know the guys. We exchanged numbers and they let me in. Tamara, hello.
4: Hey.
1: Who ruined your passport, Tamara?
4: I ruined my passport, guys.
1: What happened?
4: I went over to America in my 20s and I hooked up with a cowboy in Texas, in Stephenville, and we went out to, like, the quintessential cowboy bar.
1: Yep. Yeah.
4: And it was back in the day, smoking, drinking. Anyway, I came home, I was just filthy, right?
1: Yeah.
4: So I was blind drunk, obviously.
2: Oh.
4: Took my clothes off, chucked it in the washing machine.
1: Right. Yeah, thanks, Tamara. Appreciate the call.
3: She washed the passport.
1: Washed the passport.
2: Oh. Yeah.
1: Benny, welcome to the show. Tamara's gone. Ben, tell us your story about the passport problem.
5: Okay, so I was travelling through Europe and I just got checked into my flight to Barcelona in Milan.
2: Mm-hmm.
5: And sometime between checking in and getting through customs, I lost my passport at the airport. And I'm in a position where I'm thinking, okay, I'm in the middle of, basically in the middle of nowhere now.
1: Yep.
5: Somehow I have to find my way out. Went up to the gate and said, look, I lost my passport. Managed to convince the air hostesses to let me on the plane. I got on the plane without a passport. Traveled all the way to Barcelona without a passport.
1: What?
5: Managed to find my bag on the carousel. I know. Got through the carousel. We call it Schengen. No one stopped me. No one looked at me twice. It's just another big white bald man walking through the airport. Yeah. And sure enough, got through the airport, got to my hotel, called the consulate, and hightailed it to Madrid to get my replacement.
1: Wow. Wow.
2: Someone really wanted you to get to Barcelona.
1: That's
5: exciting.
1: That's extraordinary, Benny. Thanks for your call. Well, BJ had an issue at the airport, didn't she, Fitz, when she tried to smuggle a cup of cucumbers in?
3: Yeah, where was that? I don't think that had... She had her passport, though, so I don't know how related.
1: Well, it's related to travel and customs, because that's where you use your passport. So
3: she had three cucumbers.
1: Yeah. I mean, I invite you to tell the story if you want. But
2: yeah. Is there a story?
1: No, if you don't want the story.
3: Okay, so she was at the customs and she had three cucumbers.
2: Yeah.
3: And so they took them out and said, off you go.
1: No, that's good on-air support. That's fantastic work. All right, recap of the week is just after this. Mark Ronson, Amy Winehouse, Valerie.
2: Yeah.
1: Perfect for your Friday on Nova.

0: Love the sound. Mark Ronson, Amy Winehouse, it is Fitzy Whipper Kate. The best bits and the worst bits, they're all wrapped up. It's called the Recap of the Week. Let's have a listen.
1: Now, I know it's been a very big week on the show.
2: The PM was star batsman at his own backyard cricket bash on the lawns of Kirribilli House.
1: But we quickly need to revisit the other massive sporting event that happened on Monday. Quickly, can you believe the World Cup final was on Monday? That feels like it was 3 weeks ago.
3: That was a boring game, wasn't it?
1: And Whipper threw in some fun references for our Queensland and New South Wales listeners.
0: It was almost like the State of Origin fits. And here come the players on Footy's Night of Nights.
3: Well, I think Argentinian supporters were a bit confused when Gus Gould was introducing the players before the game.
4: You have to believe in yourself.
0: Gus stood down. He said, let's give it to Tom Cruise to do the motivational piece beforehand.
5: Espanol. Argentina.
1: But possibly their favourite piece of audio of the week was the Argentinian coach after they lost.
0: He was saying, I'm sorry, I'm sorry.
6: Me duele el alma, lo siento.
0: Well, he can feel the emotion, coach.
3: Unfortunately gone missing.
0: Well, no one knows where he is.
6: Lo siento.
1: Moving on through the week, and Kate Ritchie decided to give us some showering tips.
0: Let's talk about Kate in the shower.
1: Which, given her history of shower stories...
7: My puppy dog, she will lick the water from your body when you get out of the shower.
3: Oh, that's a bit...
1: Was bound to go off topic...
7: This isn't even what the story's about.
1: Almost immediately.
7: To score points with your partner, if you've had a shower and you're in the bathroom together, get out of the shower before she does. Get her towel, put it around them.
3: Oh, I thought you were going to say use it first, so it's wet when
0: you just between the legs back and forth.
7: No,
0: and there you go, your turn.
1: Anyway, the whole point of the break was to tell you to take short and lukewarm showers.
7: I have never thought that short and lukewarm is a good thing. I've met plenty of people who fit that description.
0: Yeah, haven't you?
7: Give us a call, 13 24 10. You met someone who's short and lukewarm.
3: Give us a call if your name is lukewarm.
0: Yeah, please.
7: Disgusting.
1: The guys had a fascinating chat with the youngest Australian to summit Mount Everest this week.
3: Bianca Adler, welcome.
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8: It was absolutely brutal.
1: But there was one question that was really itching at Fitzy.
3: We reckon he went there for a school excursion and he said you can order a yak pizza.
1: And unfortunately, that yak pizza story that Whip has told us like 20 times.
3: Have you heard about this?
8: You definitely can.
1: Turns out it's true.
8: It's definitely not my favourite meat of choice. And I can see why it hasn't like taken off worldwide, but it's okay.
7: It's edible.
1: Okay, one Whipper story is true. Only a few thousand more to go.
0: Good on you, mate.
1: Okay, I think it's time.
0: It is our backyard cricket for 2026.
7: A little backyard cricket match at Kirribilli House.
1: Yeah, the team's assembled for our biggest day of the year.
0: Kate Ritchie, you're going to open the bowling to the Prime Minister. Oh, jeez. Oh, my God. Zeus is gone.
9: Jim Jeffries with the pace of a sloth.
10: Got the job done.
1: And after Matt Shervington hit the winning six into the harbour.
7: Come on, Shervo.
0: Oh, there's Shervo.
9: Well done.
1: Reviews of the match started to roll in, including this not-so-flattering one from Ben Fordham on Sydney Radio.
11: I'll tell you who could play, which kind of surprised me, Kate Ritchie. I don't know why I didn't think she'd be any good, but I didn't think she'd be any good.
1: But it turns out a lot of people shared the same sentiment.
12: You know who surprised me the most was Kate Ritchie.
13: Kate Ritchie. Kate Ritchie.
12: Kate can do anything.
13: Kate, my goodness.
12: Did everyone say Kate Ritchie?
14: Never underestimate Kate.
1: Except one person, of course.
0: Which player surprised me the most? Me?
15: Sit down! Sorry. It's a dog.
1: And before you ask, yes, Whipper's team did win.
0: Congratulations to Whipper's team once again this year. Second or third victory, I don't know.
1: And as usual, Fitzy was gracious in his team's defeat. This was him just after the game. Personally, my favourite thing from the day was hearing every person's individual reaction to seeing Kate absolutely dive for a ball.
9: Oh, my gosh.
1: Jim Jeffries was impressed with her multitasking.
9: He had a microphone as well, mate.
1: Shervo was over the moon.
9: Oh!
1: James Bracey thought it was dead set hilarious. Julia Morris gave her some sisterly support.
16: Oh, yes, Queen.
1: The only person not impressed was the Prime Minister.
17: Oh.
1: Who she just got out.
17: Not out.
0: Thank you all for being here. Well done.
4: Oh, how's that?
1: Kate Ritchie asked a fairly simple question this week.
5: What does your partner do to annoy you? Oh.
1: Which she promptly answered herself.
10: Two things that I did or, you know, do. Yeah. Fingers crossed if I get to have another lover in my life. When my boyfriend or husband or whatever yawns, I will put my finger in your mouth and
0: That's
10: tap your
0: so
10: tongue.
0: That's so annoying.
10: And when we're driving in the car, I will turn the seat warmer on and the heating up without him knowing.
4: Just throwing this out there, but have you got another imaginary person in your life?
0: Milka's back.
1: Out of context, Kate.
10: Get saturated, get out. As long as it's not in my ear, then I'm absolutely fine. And it'd be, like, quite bushy.
0: Yep.
10: Well, maybe again. You don't score enough. Oh, my God, the sprinklers have come on. So, he's wet. He's wet with all the water. If a man knew my hydrangea needed watering, he'd be the man.
1: Out of context, Kate.
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19: 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Hornsby, we've got a car breakdown on Bridge Road westbound at George Street, while Auburn, two car crash, Sylvester Road northbound approaching the M4. Carlingford, there's a serious crash causing delays westbound on Pennant Hills Road at Coleman Avenue. 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Check the weather. Clear skies tonight, down to 5 degrees. A mostly sunny weekend. We're looking at tops of 19. Right now it is 15 degrees in the city, 16 in the west.
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13: 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And I said, can I help you? 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

0: Man on Nobody's with you, Mr. Kate, who's talking about supermarkets and Woolies. They've got their ooshies out at the moment.
1: Yeah.
0: Collect your ooshies, get them on your pencils. Tommy, you said your wife Inga's even into them. She wants to get what? What's one she's trying to collect?
2: She wants to get Maui,
0: right?
2: Which is the rock,
0: you
2: know, from Moana.
0: Right,
2: yeah.
1: Does she know it's not the rock?
2: I don't know, but yeah, she wants.
0: She wants a rubber version of the rock.
2: Of the rock to have at home.
3: I'm still
2: for
3: trying to sell my gold ooshie for $10,000 from 8 years ago. I'm still don't have any bids on eBay.
0: Any
3: which is
0: day
3: a bugger.
0: Now. Any day. This is this article talks about the science behind the grocery store music that you might hear as you wander through the aisle. This is really interesting. And that they play different music on the weekends than they do during the week.
3: Well, we don't on Nova does Coles Radio.
1: Yeah.
3: Oh,
1: yeah. We've been on in the aisles.
0: I think we have. And I'm not joking when I tell you this much. Woolies, daily, at 2 minutes past three, plays this song. Don't you know? Pump it up. You've got to pump it up. Do you like to party? You know, party?
3: Amount of Stereosonics I've been to,
0: yeah.
3: Mate. Top off with Kate Ritchie on my shoulders.
0: That is not a joke.
3: Take me back.
0: And how's this at Coles 2 p.m. Get ready for this.
4: Y'all ready for this?
0: That's what Coles is spinning at. Yeah, unbelievable.
2: Is that too unlimited?
0: It is.
1: Where did you get this information? And why do they play these songs in particular at those times?
0: Because it's to help you move through the store. But if you want a weekend shop, often the tempo is a lot slower, where you find yourself spending more time making decisions and strolling through the aisles of the supermarket.
2: Can I disagree with that? It's the weekend, man. I want to fire up.
0: Yeah, okay. Well, I will speak to the music department at the supermarket. It's a little bit like placing the premium products they do at eye level and promoting deals when you first walk into the supermarket. The music is just one way of influencing the shoppers. So they will have, it's meant to match the mood of the energy during people's day.
3: Yeah.
0: I would ask the question, if I'm going to the supermarket at 11 a.m, what sort of music do I want? I reckon I want some calming music. Or am I pumped up at that stage of the day? It's still 11 a.m.
1: I don't think it's up.
3: It's a tough one, but let me tell you right now, we are right in the sweet spot for Pump It Up. So it's 5:43 at the moment, right?
0: Yeah.
3: If you're in Coles at the moment, as if you don't want a Pump Up song for the weekend. It's Friday, arvo.
0: Yeah, it is. Brittany, welcome to the show. You worked at Coles?
5: Yes, I did, for 11 years.
0: Talk to me about the music selection at Coles.
5: So what happens is it means it's time to face up. So they play that song and you have to go around the aisles and pull everything forward and face it up so it looks really good.
0: Oh, so it's a trigger for the staff to go and check the shelves.
5: Correct.
2: So
0: that's at 2 o'clock every day.
5: Yep.
2: Right, you've got to face it up. Don't you know, face it up. You got to. So your chicken tonights, if they're set back, you bring them forward, Brittany, and bang, they're at the front.
0: Kate, can I ask you this?
5: Yeah, and you get rid of all the cardboard and the little bits.
0: Right, Britt.
1: I've found myself doing that sometimes.
0: Facing them on behalf
1: they've taken all those rice crackers with the dark chocolate on them, and you're like, well, they're very popular. These aren't being faced up quick enough.
0: Do you know how they put the fruit and veg in the sort of the entrance to the supermarket? They always do that.
2: Yes.
0: And that's made to make you feel like all these great healthy options, and then by the time I get to the naughty stuff, well, I can balance it out with naughty because I've got all the good fresh. I'm a bit the other way around. Like, I like to go the other way because I don't want to squash my fruit and veg. And if I've got them basket or trolley, then if I've got my fruit and veg first, it's going to sit on the bottom of the trolley. And then I've got to pull the heavy stuff on top of that. And I don't want to squash my tomatoes. I don't want to squash my Romas.
2: Yeah.
0: You know what I mean, man?
1: But what about your potatoes? If you're buying potatoes, you don't want to put them on at the end.
3: Well, it's
0: put them in the basket or carry them.
3: Well, any representatives from Woolies or Coles, give us a call because get Whipper involved.
0: That would be awesome. We could talk about this forever. There's another separate podcast on that. But if anyone from Woolies is listening, just a reminder that Tommy's wife is after a rubber version of the rock.
2: Yeah, I mean, she'd take the real one, to be fair.
0: Okay, so we have options.
2: The real or the rubber.
0: All right, see, here you go, Woolies. Now is the time to call to win your share of $10,000 thanks to Hyundai. 13 24 10, give us a call.
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7: Hey, it's Michelle Stevenson here at Hornsby. We had a car breakdown on Bridge Road westbound at George Street while Auburn. An earlier two-car crash has cleared on Silverwater Road northbound approaching the M4. Carlingford, a serious crash is causing delays westbound on Pennant Hills Road at Coleman Avenue. Contraflow is in place there. The M4 at Prospect, we got an earlier multi-vehicle crash just past the Prospect Highway. Blacktown, there's a van breakdown northbound. That's on the Prospect Highway at Lancelot Street. 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Checking your weather. Clear skies tonight. We are getting down to 5 degrees. A mostly sunny weekend. We're looking at tops of 19. Right now, it's 15 degrees in the city, 16 in the west on Sydney's Nova 96.9.
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3: I volunteered to coach Lenny's footy team, right? 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
0: 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It's very simple. We've got the boot open and we're going to throw some cash inside.
1: Yeah.
0: You've got to say stop before we shut the boot and you win the cash.
1: What if you don't say stop before the boot shuts?
0: Well, then
1: you don't get anything.
0: Kate, during the week you told someone to be brave.
1: Well, I did because I've got a little inkling about certain things. And I know that when you're playing, you might just want to jump in because you don't want to miss out altogether.
0: And I think that person won around $2,500. I would say today you need to be braver than that.
2: Well, that's the thing.
1: More brave.
3: Okay, so it's a two-seat. It's like a mobile office, this van. It's unbelievable. It's the Hyundai Staria Load Hybrid. Let me just say, there's a fair bit of cash in the back today. Rebecca, welcome!
26: Ah, hello.
0: Hi, Beck. Hello. You got a car full of kids, do you?
26: I've got a car with two boys in the back, and we're just waiting on the third one to finish cricket training.
0: Oh, my God, no pressure. No pressure on you today, Beck.
1: Come on, Mum, you can do this.
0: This could be an extraordinary moment.
26: I know, we need the snacks.
0: Yeah.
26: We need the snacks for the weekend.
0: Okay, you need to be really brave tonight,
1: you
0: I think.
1: You do. And if you are brave, you'll have heaps of money to buy heaps of snacks.
26: Mm. Amazing.
3: All right, come on, Beck. Okay. All right, so we're going to reverse the car here. There's going to be cash amounts. Yell stop as loud as you can. We need to hear it. Here we go.
26: Okay.
27: $200. $480. $930. $1,400. $2,600.
26: Stop.
0: Oh! $2,600.
1: That is actually amazing.
26: Oh, my God.
1: You tell those two boys in the car with you, they don't get a cent of that.
0: Wow.
1: Okay, Rebecca?
26: No snacks for you guys.
0: Oh, what a great amount. Hey, Beck, why don't we find out what you could have won?
27: $3,500. $4,000.
1: Beck. You only just fell short. That is so good.
0: You started with nothing.
26: So happy.
0: You walk away with $2,600.
26: Oh, that is so amazing. Thank you so much.
0: Yeah, you're a superstar, Beck. Well done to you.
3: And that's what a great way to finish off the week. Yeah. Or the week.
0: Your shout, Beck.
3: 2,600.
0: 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We love this man, Dom Dollar, saving up. It is Fitzy, Whipper, Kate on Nova.

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1: Let's talk about the study of words.
2: More than words.
1: Oh, I could study that song for a while, I tell you. A bit of extreme on a Friday afternoon.
0: Love that song.
1: Hey, best way to study words would be to become a Scrabble champion.
3: I think you meant like, what are they called? Linguistics or something. Study linguistics.
0: Yes, correct.
1: This is a crazy story. But it's been a couple of years now, and he's been a recluse ever since. But in November 2024, more than 150 competitors representing 20 countries descended on a hotel at the outskirts of Granada in Spain to compete in the Spanish World Scrabble Championships. So this is in the article. This is back in 2024. It says, weeks after the letter tiles were meticulously placed and points tallied, news of the tournament's winner, Nigel Richards, has made waves across Spain, with many scratching their heads over the fact that Nigel doesn't speak Spanish.
0: Oh. But won the competition in Spanish?
1: One newspaper wrote, "This is an incredible humiliation," while another report labelled it the height of absurdity. But for those who have tracked the rise of Nigel Richards, who's a Malaysian-based New Zealander, they've hailed him the Tiger Woods of Scrabble.
0: Jeez, so he's cheating on his wife a lot, is he?
1: So this is not the first time he's done it. In 2015, he spent 9 weeks studying the French word list, and then he won the French World Scrabble Championships. Then he won it again in 2018. So he started playing Scrabble at New Zealand's Christchurch Scrabble Club when he was very young. And since beginning his competitive career in 1996, Kate, he's won about 75% of his tournament games, and he's collected an estimated $400,000 through Scrabble.
0: Sure, he's not cheating, Fitz?
1: No. This is the guy. So someone who's very close to him said that Liz was his name. Friend and fellow player Liz described his memory this way. He sees blocks of words as pictures, and once they are in his brain, he can recall them exactly.
0: Wow.
1: He doesn't know what the words mean. So
3: he just knows that that's the right order of the letters.
1: Yep, and that's how you spell it.
3: So what is that skill then?
1: Is it a form of autism? I suppose it's like
0: Rain Man.
1: Well, it's Goodwill Hunting, where they can see, they remember everything in their mind, Kate, everything that they've read, and it just pops up.
3: Yeah.
1: So a word pops up as a picture in his head, so he can see on the Scrabble board.
3: Yeah.
1: Okay, I've got these tiles, and there I can see 17 different words already.
0: Him and I have nothing in common.
3: It's incredible.
0: Absolutely nothing in common.
1: So he's described as deeply reclusive and rarely gives interviews. So he just goes into hiding and rocks up at another country's Scrabble championships and wins. Yeah.
3: That's incredible.
0: Tommy,
3: the world is full of interesting people, isn't it?
1: Well said.
0: Do you know what I learned today? In Morse code, like on the topic of words, in Morse code, dot, dot, dash means hello to you.
4: Why did you? What made you learn that?
0: I was just doing a bit of reading at home, and I thought, I wonder what the Morse code's been up to
1: recently.
0: What were
1: you reading?
0: I can't even remember.
3: Instagram.
0: No.
4: What book was it? Yeah.
0: No, it was Morse code, understanding Morse code. Oh.
1: Did you have to get a message out to another country through Morse code?
0: No, but it's an interesting
1: form. Were you being attacked?
0: No, it was. No. It followed an article on Braille, because I thought it was quite interesting.
4: Well, your wife sends out an SOS most weekends.
0: It's a bit rude, Tom.
1: Yeah.
3: In fact, I can see the big Lisa spotlight in the sky right now.
0: It's like the bat signal.
3: It's coming home.
0: Dot dash to you, Tom. All right, guys, have a great weekend. I've had a big Friday.
3: Oh, damn, are we leaving here for two whole days.
4: I'm so sorry.
0: Oh, Tommy, Commonwealth Games.
3: Yeah. Oh, when does that start? Tomorrow?
4: No, it already started. We've already won 48 medals. When does that start?
0: Swimming.
4: What an Aussie.
0: Swimming and boxing this weekend.
3: Aussie.
0: No. All right, Ricky Lee and Tim, they're in next. Be kind, everybody, and stay safe. We're out of here.
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1: Welcome back to another 100% pure New Zealand snow report. 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
3: Today's update is from Whakapapa. 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
2: At Hornsby, we've got a car breakdown on Bridge Road westbound at George Street, while Carlingford, a car and pedestrian incident on Pennant Hills Road at Coleman Avenue, has a contra flow in place with southbound queues stretching past the M2. Rouse Hill, roadworks continue to close the southbound lane of Windsor Road at Schofields Road. Heavy delays back past Annan Grove Road. Rye Bridge is crawling southbound on Concord Road into Rhodes, and Seaforth, Manly Road, congested southbound approaching Spit Bridge. Dodo's got the real deal. 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Checking weather. Clear skies tonight. We're getting down to 5 degrees. A mostly sunny weekend, though. We are looking at tops of 19. Right now, it's 14 degrees in the city, 13 in the west on Sydney's Nova 96.9.
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2: Good evening, I'm Michelle Stevenson. Liberal leader Angus Taylor is vowing to work with the federal government to have a hefty new tariff on Aussie exports wound back. The Trump administration has hiked tariffs on 60 countries, including Australia, after claiming not enough is being done to eliminate forced labour. But Mr Taylor says the impost is just not justified.
3: They are a great friend, and they shouldn't impose taxes on our exports to the United States. They shouldn't be doing that. We're dead against it. And as it... we'll work with the government and others to do everything we can to roll that back.
2: Further testing will be carried out to determine whether Socceroos star Christian Volpato was under the influence of cocaine when he was allegedly caught speeding in Sydney. Police say a BMW was stopped twice overnight for going over the speed limit. In one case, allegedly travelling 109 kilometres per hour in a 60 zone on the Anzac Bridge. Queensland has returned the state's first suspected positive case of H5 bird flu. Samples taken from a deceased petrel located washed up on Moreton Island have returned the suspected positive result for the deadly disease. It is now undergoing further testing at the CSIRO. Well, Aussie swimmers have been offered rich performance bonuses at the Commonwealth Games. Mining magnate Regina Reinhart will pay up to $20,000 bonuses for gold medals and $30,000 for new world records. And the lineup for Spilt Milk has dropped, with Lewis Capaldi and Ray headlining. Tickets for the Australia-wide one-day festival go on sale next week. Here's this leading Nine News tonight.
4: Thanks, Michelle. I'm Mark Burrows. In Nine News World Cup come down. A Socceroos star allegedly tests positive to cocaine, caught speeding on the Anzac Bridge. The perfect storm, two reasons. Petrol prices are about to soar when you'll feel it. Inside Brett Whiteley's former studio as it opens to the public. And Canberra coach Ricky Stewart weighs into the Adam Dewey drama. Don't worry, you haven't missed the news. Start over on Nine now, as soon as you're home.
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8: Oh, my goodness!
2: Nova.
13: Well, welcome to it. Friday, we have made it. Lovely to see your face and have you listening to us wherever you are around the country right now.
8: G'day. It's always so good to be with you. Happy Friday!
13: And Friday means two things for us. New Music Friday.
8: Bang. Tick. And?
13: Karaoke drinking. Bar Friday. No. Sorry. Karaoke Bar Friday. Amy Shark's album Soft Pop is out today, and she's going to do a tune from it.
8: She is. We get the pleasure of hearing her sing it live. She's such a huge soft pop that we are getting her to sing a song live for us. She's amazing. I love the song. I love her. I love the album. Go get it.
13: Now, I don't love it when you get injured in the Testacolo region. I luckily don't do anything physical, so that doesn't ever happen to me. But you're going to tell us a story about a guy

0: on the baseball field.
1: I am.
0: Very
1: I'm obsessed with these kinds of injuries.
0: And that would be something that gets you a little bit angry. Because next, it's the irrational things that get you a little mad as we go Scottish, full Scottish for the Glasgow Commonwealth Games, which kicked off early this morning. It's the Proclaimers.
1: Turn it
0: up. Come on. Happy Friday. When I wake

0: Have you noticed we had I'm Gonna Be 500 miles and that was 12 to 12? It's bloody raining numbers in
1: here. There's just so many numbers. Why are we doing number songs?
0: Because on Wednesday we celebrated our 100th show together.
1: The two of us. Just the two of us.
0: New little format.
1: That's a number.
0: Two.
1: The two of us.
0: Yeah, okay.
1: Just came up with that. That was good.
0: So we're playing number songs all night tonight. Amy Sharp's going to play a song from her new album in a second. But now, the little annoying things, the little irrational things get you mad.
1: Well, give us a call, 13 20 410, if you do get angry at irrational things. Like I get mad all the time at Rich. And I feel like every man has experienced this because us girls just, it just happens and there's nothing we can do about it. If you are mean to me in my dream, I am waking up either crying, sad, or mad at you.
0: The dream
1: and
0: thing
1: it lingers.
0: Confuses me so much. I'm like, but you've just said it's a dream. Like we've just established it's a dream.
1: I know, but there's a thing where like you know it's a dream. You really do. But like you can't help but feel deeply sad or angry or hurt. And there's something I was reading about. There is something about your reality, your brain isn't working the same, obviously, when you're asleep. So your sense of reality is gone and it's suspended.
0: Yeah.
1: So you do feel things deeply like they're actually happening to you because your reasoning and that's not functioning while you're sleeping. But there are things, especially women in their 40s, I would say, 40s to 50s.
0: Yeah. Just getting angry for no reason.
1: If you breathe. If you look at me the wrong way, if you chew, if your shoes are making noise on the floor as you're walking, like it's irrational mad. And I saw this video of a guy explaining all the things that he was irrationally angry at, that his girlfriend was irrationally angry at him for this week.
2: These are things I did this week to upset my girlfriend. Number one, she suggested a movie to watch this week and I didn't sound excited when she suggested it. Number two, she had a dream where I did not save her. She fell from a bridge, so I let her die in her dream. My bad. Number three, she told me she could do a 2-minute plank, and I told her that she's lying because there's no f-ing way on planet Earth. So basically, I called her fat and that she's a liar.
0: The movie thing is so real.
1: Yep.
0: I didn't react
1: enough.
0: I think that's a big one in my house. They're reacting the right way.
1: Yeah, but you also, it can change.
0: Because I didn't realize there was a... Like a the way that you wanted me to react.
1: You need to be excited. If I tell you something, you have to be excited.
0: Or sad.
1: And it changes minute by minute. 1 minute it might be fine. And then like the next minute, it's like, what are you talking about?
0: I've been learning that I dive in too quickly to solve things as opposed to just sit in the moment.
1: Yes, sometimes.
0: So like if I come home and like if my lovely lady is annoyed about something, I should just go, that's awful.
1: Yeah.
0: As opposed to, oh, well, but you should do this and next time try that and do this.
1: We don't want you to solve it. We don't want you to come in on your Trojan horse and try and save us. We just want you to bitch with us. That's all we want. We want you to sit in it and linger and be gross and like really sit in it. Don't want you to fix it.
0: A lot of irrational, angry people listening. Come on, it's Friday, guys. Chill out. Kerry, what is it?
3: Loud chewing.
1: Oh God, it is, isn't
3: That's
1: it? Like
3: eating.
1: It makes me understand. Crime sometimes.
3: Yes, me too. And I may be in my 40s as well.
1: Yep, there we go.
0: Justin.
4: Hey, Ricky. Hey, Jim. What triggers me is it's really maybe a bit of fear that it's the dishwasher and how people don't stack it correctly, like a game of Tetris. They just lay things flat and nothing clean, so it's not optimal. And it impacts an OCD sort of trait very poorly.
1: Oh, I get
0: accused of bad dishwasher sometimes, but in my defence, well, bad dishwasher.
1: But what do you mean? You don't stack it properly?
0: But sometimes, only because I like to clean as I cook.
1: Yes.
0: So I'm a more get it off the bench kind of vibe. And yes, I won't stack it beautifully when I've got 9 pans on and 2 ovens going.
1: Gotcha.
0: But I get accused of bad dishwasher.
1: Yep.
0: It's like, well, I'm doing other things.
1: Or you could just wait.
0: I'm not cooking in a mess. Gary Meehan said that once on MasterChef. I was like, he's like, clean as you go. And it's so true.
1: It is true. But you got to stack from the back and then you work your way forward.
0: We have a really tiny dishwasher too. It's really annoying.
1: No.
0: Like it doesn't make any sense actually. I've never seen, it's like a pretend dishwasher. It's like,
1: it's like for kids. It's like in a little cubby house.
0: It's like a proper dishwasher has been shown a picture of a dishwasher. Matt.
5: Hi there.
1: Hello. What are you get irrationally mad at?
5: My wife parking too far forward in the garage. Just won't stop before the back wall. Can't get around the car. I've tried balls hanging from the ceiling.
0: I was going to say.
5: Everything.
0: The ball hanging from the ceiling used to be such a thing. Remember that? It's like, this is.
5: Yeah, she says her dad used to do it, but she just drives straight for the ball. It's like hanging around.
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8: 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On the M4 and Prospect, we've got a multi-car crash causing delays eastbound at the Prospect Highway. On the M2 in Epping, a bus breakdown that's got eastbound traffic delay just past Sundon Way. And we have a 13-minute run on the M4 westbound from Church Street, Parramatta to the M7 at Eastern Creek. 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Mostly sunny. Top of 19 tomorrow in the city, 21 in the west. Right now, it's 10 degrees on Sydney's Nova 96.9.
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8: South Australia brings you the simple pleasure of staring into space. 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
1: All about numbers for this Friday night here on Nova. It's Ricky, Lee and Tim. Very soon, we're going to hit you with some of our favourite new picks for New Music Friday.
2: So many great songs out.
1: It's a Strokes Day.
2: It's a Sam Smith Day. There's a Sam Smith banger out today.
1: And it's Karaoke Bar Friday.
3: Ricky, Lee and Tim's.
1: It's got a little bit of soft pop energy this Karaoke Bar Friday, Ricky.
2: It does. Look, you know, we're pretty hardcore up in here. This is soft pop, and this is great, and this is Amy Shark, and we're so excited.
4: I'm thankful that you're letting my little softness in here with your hardcore energy.
2: We're so hardcore. Like, you know us. We're real hardcore.
4: I know. Yeah, just thrashes.
2: Album is out. Congratulations. So happy for you. And I know how much thought and time and effort and how much you mull over this and this is it for you. This is your baby. This is your jam. This is your fourth album and you wanted to step it up and to make something that people were going to love. But also, I think, you know, we've had a lot of conversations. This is an album for you, right? You wanted to make this album.
4: Yeah, it was I feel like I've done the work to build the fan base, I guess. But then also, I mean, you guys, we're all, you know, in this business and it's not always amazing. And I hit a real lull point where I just was so tapped out and had like no songs up my sleeve, which was a really terrifying experience. Mm. And then, you know, the only way to get out of it was to book this studio time. I literally had no songs. So it was setting that deadline, which I've never done before. But I so desperately knew that getting back in the studio was going to make me happier mm-hmm. and get me back in general.
1: Yeah, yeah.
4: That was just what needed to happen. And then once I, obviously it was a really hard month, like some terrible days and some really great days. And getting that taste of writing a good song again was like, that addiction sparked up again, and it was like, it was the best thing that I'd ever done because it was just like, I can't actually believe I did it because in my head through that month was just like, surely I'm not going to be able to do this. You know, last year I was writing it at this time. In this month, last year I was writing this album and then I went and recorded it in the whole of August and now I'm here, you know, literally a year later and it's out and it's like, I honestly feel like Mel Robbins putting that little microphone on and going, you can do it. If I can do it, guys, it's possible.
2: I mean, you have such an amazing talent and knack with writing your songs. They're so conversational and so just everyday things that we would all say, right? But that's not easy.
4: Yeah, there's no like manual for it. It was funny. I read this comment some guy wrote under a song the other day. He was just having a crack and he's like, oh, this song is so ordinary. And I was like, man, like, do you know, like, that is all what art is. Mm. Like, if you don't have ordinary life, you have no art. Like, it's like all we write about.
1: Well, went to a gallery and saw a banana gaffer taped to a wall.
2: That was ordinary.
1: That was ordinary.
2: But someone paid heaps.
4: See what?
1: We're not saying your album is banana gaffer taped to a wall.
4: Oh, yeah. Look, it's a fluffy album, so you could stick it to a wall. It's
2: I saw you the other day talking about the prototype that you came up with of the fluffy album cover, because that even just that is a fun and crazy thing to want to do. But
4: that's what I mean. I was on one. I was seriously on one with this album. I also had spent a serious amount of time by myself.
2: Yeah.
4: So it was like a little alarming. And I think that's where I kind of went off the rails. Yes. Yeah.
1: And now you've made it to Karaoke Bar Friday with its own graphics and all that stuff. What song are you going to do off Soft Pop for us today?
4: I'm going to do It's Kinda Hot, if that's okay.
5: I love it how you never rush for anyone, you're always a touch.

thing to death. And I hear you on the phone, talking business, and holy hell, you sound so smart. It really turns me on. It's early days, but I bring you up in every conversation, and it's kinda hard. We're on a plane, and you give me the window. It's simple, but it's kinda hard. You stand out in the crowd, I watch you talk to people, and I realize that I like you a lot. My walls come down, I'm saying things out loud. I got a toothbrush at your house now. It's kinda hard. You lean in for another kiss. I'd say we're getting pretty good at this. You want it, and I love your confidence. I go to put my shirt over my head. You scream, please don't throw it right off the bed. We laugh a lot. It's really hard. It's early days, but I bring you up in every conversation, and it's kinda hard. We're on a plane, and you give me the window. It's simple, but it's kinda hard. You stand out in the crowd, I watch you talk to people, and I realize that I like you a lot. My walls come down, I'm saying things out loud. I got a toothbrush at your house now. It's kinda hard. I never intended to get so codependent on you, and you're actually obsessed with me too.

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It's early days, but I bring you up in every conversation. It's kind of hard. We're on a plane and you give me the window. It's simple, but it's kind of hard. You stand out in the crowd. I watch you talk to people and I realize that I like you a lot. My walls come down. I'm saying things out loud. I got a toothbrush you got half.

0: much. I love it.
1: And thank you for finally saying that it is very hot to give your partner the window, because I give my girlfriend the window all the time and sit in the middle like
0: you're
1: a sucker.
0: So chivalrous.
2: Oh, that's
1: so
2: beautiful.
1: Thank you for putting that in song.
2: Yeah. Do you remember that bit in The Wedding Singer?
0: I was just about to say that. It's giving me Wedding Singer vibes.
2: Yeah, exactly. When it, we used to bump and then it, yeah, God.
0: I just watched that the other day.
1: Of course you did.
2: That's literally, I think, like, I obviously get the window seat, but watching that as well, I was like, that's so hot.
0: It's
2: like,
0: so hot. Yeah. And shout out Shane. What's up, Shane?
2: What's up, Shane?
1: Where Ricky sits, there's no middle seat. The album is out.
3: What, there's
2: literally just a pilot.
1: She didn't understand that lyric. She's like, what do you mean?
2: Don't we all? My bed is like right near
1: don't
2: the.
1: Do we all just get a bed?
2: Yeah.
1: It's kind of hot. Is the song Soft Pop is the album. It is so great to see.
2: Soft
1: Thanks
2: Pop would go down well.
0: You really struggle with this album.
2: Soft Pop.
1: Soft Pop. And limited edition fluffy vinyls on your website only. By the way, only fluffy vinyls.
0: Go and get it.
1: On your website.
0: Sell that out. Buy all of them.
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0: So good.
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0: Yeah, it's awesome. 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
1: Okay, happy Strokes Day.
0: Happy Strokes Day. You've got your T-shirt on. Are you happy? Are you happy with the album?
1: I haven't listened to it yet.
0: Okay.
1: Because I listened to one new song that I'm going to play you now, and I'm going to treat myself and listen start to finish when I get home. So anyway, this album is also produced by Rick Rubin. It is called Reality Awaits. It's out today, and here is a cracking new song from it, Lonely in the Future, kicking off New Music Friday. It's The Strokes.

0: They're touring North Melbourne, North America, Japan and Europe. They're not coming here yet.
1: They will.
0: They have to.
1: When was the last time they were here?
0: For Harvest Rock in Adelaide.
1: That's right.
0: I think that was last year.
1: Did you went to that, right?
0: I definitely went to that. War on Drugs, Into the Strokes. Are you serious?
1: You did go to that. Definitely. And then Oasis was the next weekend, right?
0: God, the end of last year was just like, just made for me. It was curated for me.
1: Oh, you had the greatest time of your life.
0: Anyway, Reality Awaits, the album is out. Go check it out.
1: Okay, so I have a new song from Kalani, you might remember him from Australian Idol. He came third. Have a listen to this. This was his audition, which blew everyone away.
0: We love Kalani.
2: Nothing's fine, I'm torn, I'm all out of faith, and this is how I feel.
1: He's incredible. He's incredibly talented. He's a lovely human. He's from the Central Coast. Looks a bit like Tim.
0: Yeah, very much a younger version. He came second, didn't he?
1: No, he came third.
0: Oh, third.
1: He came third. Akesha won, Harlan was second.
0: Harlan.
1: And Kalani was third.
0: Okay, yeah.
1: Lots of people were yelling that he was robbed. Lots of people loved him. But he has released his first song since Australian Idol. It's an amazing song. Have a listen to this. This is Kalani with Winter Never Ends.

0: so good. He's touring with Kesha at the end of the year, isn't he?
1: He is. Go and check him out, kalaniartiste.com.au.
0: All right, you know the Avalanches?
1: Yes.
0: Right? And yeah. You know the Yeah Yeah Yeahs? Do you know the
1: Yeah Yeahs?
0: Well, the Avalanches, Australia's own, have teamed up with Karen O from the Yeah Yeah Yeahs for a very cool new song. It's called Blue Shadows.

0: one of the most interesting voices, Karen.
1: It really does.
0: You got a very exciting new one.
1: Really exciting new one, and I've actually got two little bits I want to play for you. This is the second single from Sam Smith's fifth studio album, which is going to be out on the 21st of August. The album's called Hazel Eyes, and what I know is that this whole album has a real gospel feel, and from what Sam has told me, they've tried to stay away from typical pop song structures. So they're kind of having a play and enjoying making music rather than trying to stay within the kind of rigid structures of pop music. So this song is called Oh Mother. I've got two little bits I want to play for you. This is the start.

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1: 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In Milperra, two-car crash as northbound traffic delayed on Henry Lawson Drive, just past Milperra Road. In Greenacre, we have emergency roadworks northbound on Roberts Road. On the M2 in Epping, a bus breakdown has eastbound traffic delayed just past Sundon Way. And it's a 13-minute run on the M1 northbound from Warunga to the Hawkesbury Bridge. 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Search Belong Deals. Mostly sunny. Top of 19 tomorrow in the city and 21 in the west. Right now it's 10 degrees on Sydney's Nova 96.9.
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16: 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This is Ricky Lee and

0: bloody number songs just coming out of our bloody speakers here to celebrate.
1: You know, I've got a number for you.
0: Oh, what?
1: Two.
0: As in?
1: A lot of men have two what?
0: Eyeballs.
1: Sure.
0: Okay, ears.
1: Two.
0: Arms.
1: Two.
0: Feet.
1: Two.
0: Hands.
1: Two.
0: Testicles.
1: Yes!
0: Now, we're talking worst injuries you've ever had. Why is that?
1: Because I'm your girl for all things testicale injuries.
0: Oh, yes.
1: I'm your girl.
0: One of the great Mexican injuries, the testicale.
1: The testicales. It really, it's filling up my algorithm, these things, these kinds of injuries.
0: Yeah,
1: I like it.
0: You brought something to the table a little while ago from a roofer.
1: Yeah, a guy was framing up the roof of a house. I probably sound like that's not the way you say it, but whatever. Let's just go with it. And he was drilling together two bits of wood,
0: yep.
1: And his little fellas got stuck in between, and the pain he was in, the shaking, like the physical, his whole body was shaking while trying to like unscrew whatever he'd done. And then also remember I brought the story of the guy that had to get taken to hospital because he sat on one of those like plastic kind of Bunnings chairs,
0: right.
1: That we all, you know, like with lawn chairs that we've all got with little slits in them.
0: Yeah, yeah.
1: He sat down on that and his yeah. His guys got stuck in those.
0: This is anyway, baseball related.
1: This is baseball related. Nice.
0: Mm-hmm.
1: A major league baseball player in the US has had to undergo emergency surgery after suffering a ruptured testicle during a game. So he swung for the ball. It's come off his bat straight onto his mouth.
0: Oh.
2: Rhoda Grauer swings on the first pitch and fouls it off of himself. He's still down. That might have caught him on the inner leg.
3: Oh. Yeah, that'll hurt.
2: He's still down.
3: Yeah, I don't know that that's much an ice pack can take care of. I
2: don't really know what the protocol for this would be.
1: I think he was not wearing a cup.
0: That would do it.
1: Which...
0: it's very important.
1: Watching the vision.
0: I played a lot of cricket. The cup is important.
1: Yeah, I think he wasn't. And so I did, of course, I did a bit of a deep dive and watched a video of what happens when a testicle is ruptured.
0: Oh,
1: and oh my God, you never want that to happen.
0: The commentator really nailed this, though. Have a listen.
2: He's on his feet now, and it looks like he will come up with no balls and one strike.
0: Cheryl, what's the worst injury you've had?
4: I nearly chopped my big toe off.
1: How?
4: It was hanging by just a piece of skin. I was young, 13, at the beach, Coogee, and I was up on the cliffs running, and I trod on the bottom of a broken bottle. So it was the whole bottom, but it was all jagged, and I stepped on it. It went right through my toe and into my foot.
0: Oh.
1: Do you still have the toe?
4: Yes, I do.
0: No, yeah,
1: can you feel
4: really,
1: it? Can
4: really
1: you move
4: lucky.
1: It? Can you do all the things?
4: No feeling. Look, when I was about 13, so it was numb, you know, for a long time. Still numb,
1: wow.
4: But I can sort of just feel it a bit now.
0: You do need your big toe. From Coogee to Jamboree, let's get an injury from Ali.
5: So what happened to me about 5-ish years ago, I was going down the toboggan. It was a full family event, so it was very... very, very big. So first my brother-in-law went down with my son. Then I went down. My brother-in-law had to stop because my son actually got some burns on it because he put his hand down.
1: Oh.
5: So then I panicked as a mum, as what I do, and I actually flipped my toboggan with my niece. And so I think I blacked out. Then my other brother-in-law, the poor guy, I still feel bad now when we talk about it. Then he actually came down and I actually had just pushed my arm up and he actually hit me in the arm and my arm went to 90 degrees. I saw it hanging by the skin, which was most horrible. I know, I still, when it gets cold, because like, I had to have surgery the next day,
1: yeah.
5: Which was mortifying and... most of us had, like, massive burns and stuff. But it was a really hot day, too. It was mortifying, but it still comes up.
1: My God!
0: I'm glad you're all right now. What's the ad for Jamboree? Jamboree, where you control the action. Except then.
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11: In Carlingford, an earlier crash is still causing heavy delays westbound on Pennant Hills Road at Coleman Avenue. On the M2 in Epping, we have a bus breakdown eastbound just past Sundon Way. Greenacre, there's emergency roadworks northbound on Roberts Road. In Darlinghurst, looking pretty good now southbound on the Eastern Distributor. Newtown, look out for delays both ways on King Street near Erskineville Road. It's an 11-minute run on the M7 southbound from the M4 at Eastern Creek to Currajong Road, Preston's, and 13 minutes on the M1 northbound from Warunga to the Hawkesbury Bridge. Here's a great tax tip. 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Mostly sunny, top of 19 tomorrow in the city and 21 in the west. Right now it's a cold 10 degrees on Sydney's Nova 96.9.
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1: Heading on the M7 at Oak Coast with a two-car crash northbound in lane 2 approaching Richmond Road. On the M4 at Eastern Creek, a truck broken down just westbound. It's moved off into the breakdown lane approaching the M7 motorway. The M2 at Epping, a bus is conked out, now clearing off eastbound just past Sutton Way. To Carlingford, reports of a crash coming through southbound, slowing Pennefields Road near Marston Road very busy. Still busy, the M5 westbound from Henry Lawson Drive past Moorbank Avenue into Casula and through Liverpool, slowing in patches both directions, Tube Highway between Elizabeth Drive and Hoxton Park Road. Want a degree that actually gets you working? A UNSW College Applied degree gets you job ready. Applications closing soon. Search UNSW College today. Right now, it's 13 degrees on Sydney's Nova 96.9.
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0: 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Number five.
19: Let's get the party started. See you at the bar, you was hardly talking. That's when I knew that your heart was scarring. 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

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Yeah. And this is my fresh hit. On my soul. On Nova. On my soul. 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
1: 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That's what we want to know. Andrew's in Avalon. What have you done 100 times?
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1: It is our 100th show as a little breakfast team.
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1: What have you done 100 times? That's what we want to know. Andrew's in Avalon. What have you done 100 times?
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7: 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On the M12, watch out for debris on the road, headed eastbound approaching Warrumbi Drive. Mascot, we've got a clear run along Qantas and Joyce Drive approaching the domestic airport terminal, and some light congestion around the Roselle interchange from the M4 tunnel and City Westling coming onto the Anzac Bridge. The M5 moving well this morning. It's a 14-minute run from Preston's to the main tunnel in Kings Grove. 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Weather today, sunny, tops of 20 in the city and the west. Right now it's 7 degrees on Sydney's Nova 96.9. 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
22: Oh, it's early for a Saturday, but it's fine, right? We've all been awake for a few hours watching the comp games, right? My name is Molly Rose. I'm serving up your fresh hits and throwbacks this morning. Illy is coming your way in 10, but first, it's Olivia Rodrigo.

0: Ooh, this is a fresh hit to the Nova playlist. It's Talk to You by Another and 54 Ultra. To me, this song is genuinely like the musical equivalent of a cup of coffee. As soon as I hear it, I'm up and about. I'm ready to go. My body is moving and I'm feeling way less depressed about the Aussie winter. You get it, right? Let's get you out of here and over to sunny San Francisco with your bestie. I want to hook you up with flights, accommodation and tickets to see Noah Kahan. I'll let you know how you can win in the next 15 minutes. On the other side of this, Sam Fender and Olivia Dean are coming your way on Nova.
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0: Okay, Mel, talk to me. Why do you want to go to San Francisco?
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0: Yes, that's right. Look, I'm going to give you one piece of advice. If you are going to ride a bike over the Golden Gate Bridge, don't wear a skirt, because I did. And it was not a humbling experience. That's all I'm going to say about that. 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We're covering your flights, accommodation, and hooking you up with spending money plus those tickets to see Noah Kahan. Samba is coming your way after the break right here on Nova. Come on, Nova.
6: Hey, it's Daniel Ricciardo here. 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

0: Empire of the Sun. We are the people on Sydney's Nova 96.9, the home of the lovely Ricky Lee and Tim. If you've missed any of the show this week, you can always catch up by the podcast. Plenty of guests. Husey was one of them. He joined the guys to talk about, well, I guess there's no other way to say it other than P-Gate.
1: Take me back to 2022, all right? You're a minute to go before showtime. You've got to go. You see a glass and you think, oh, God, I've got to go on that glass. You're on your own back there, by the way. You're not exposing yourself to anyone. And someone told you that's the glass of another performer and you're like, that's not good.
0: Ooh, when you got to go, you got to go. Hey, Ricky Lee and Tim are back Monday from 6.
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1: Ah, she's a national treasure. It's Jessica Malfoy and Jason Derulo on Nova. After 7, I want to play you Taylor Swift's I Knew It, I Knew You. She's reportedly submitting the song for a CMA this year. She hasn't won one since 2017, so it's a long time coming. Let's head to your Nova newsroom next. 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
20: 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In Borkham Hills, we've got a truck and car crash on Old Northern Road near Ackling Street. That's slowing you run in both directions right now. Lidcombe, look out for traffic lights on the flash on Parramatta Road at Nyrang Street. And looking good on the M4 this morning. It's taking just 20 minutes eastbound from Mulgoa Road to Church Street. 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It's sunny today, tops of 20 degrees in the city and 21 in our west. Right now it's a very brisk 7 degrees on Sydney's Nova 96.9. 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
22: Good morning, I'm Eleanor Quirk. Australia's off to a winning start in Glasgow, bagging 3 gold medals in the pool at the Commonwealth Games. Lani Pallister won the 400-metre freestyle final, while Jenna Jones claimed top spot in the 100 metres. Jenna Forrester took home gold in the 200-metre backstroke after taking bronze in the 400-metre freestyle less than an hour earlier.
23: Forrester might get there. Jenna Forrester, what a night she's had. Jenna Forrester takes gold.
22: Commentary thanks to Channel 7. Labor's national conference will wrap up today with debate over foreign affairs issues set to dominate. Some party members are pushing for the AUKUS pact to be abandoned, while the party's Middle East policies also up for debate. China has warned the US against starting a new trade war as it doubles down on its tariffs hike. Australia, along with 59 other countries, will pay a 12.5% levy on goods sold into the US market, with Washington claiming the moves in reaction to the use of slave labour. Liberal leader Angus Taylor slamming the decision.
24: We're dead against it. We'll work with the government and others to do everything we can to roll that back. And I call on all my parliamentary colleagues to flat out oppose this tariff increase and to impose tariffs being imposed on Australian exports.
22: A newlywed Mel C has shared pics of her wild honeymoon in Ibiza with Aussie husband Chris Dingwall. The Spice Girl turned DJ, hitting the decks at a nightclub before throwing her wedding bouquet into the crowd on the dance floor.
18: Nova Sport.
22: NRL and the Storm went down to the Rabbitohs 26-28 at Accor Stadium. Earlier, the Roosters held on to beat the Knights 23-22. A field goal from Daly Cherry-Evans delivering the win for the Roosters.
25: Just very fortunate that we were able to get the job done tonight. We played a really good night side tonight. They kept battling to the end. They had some really big injuries tonight, but they just kept showing up.
22: And you're up to date on the latest from the newsroom.
18: Nova.
1: Well, hi. Happy Saturday. It's Molly Rose with you. Serving up your fresh hits and throwbacks. I'll put on a track before 6:15 that genuinely makes me wish I had brown eyes. If you know Dave and Thames, you know the song and you know exactly what I'm talking about. But first, it's Taylor Swift with I Knew It, I Knew You on Nova. Fresh hits.

party started. See you at the bar, you was hardly talking. That's when I knew that your heart was scarring. 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
1: I want you to experience this once in your life. 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You're just flying down the streets of San Francisco in a cable car. Oh, the best. Let's get you over there to see Noah Kahan. I'll let you know how you can win in 15. Alex Warren's up next.
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0: you to Sweden to see Ed Sheeran, Taylor in Tokyo, Harry Styles in New York City, and now this.
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0: Lucy, I know you're a massive fan, and I know it is so hard to pick a favourite song, but if you had to...
4: Do you know what? I don't think I'll ever, ever get, like, over Sixth Season as a song. Mm. Like, I just love it. Every time it's on, I love it.
0: Yeah, me too. It is so good. Hopefully you're the person that gets to hear it live in San Fran with your bestie, flights, accommodation, and spending money all sorted thanks to Nova. All you need to do is get your registrations in now via the Nova Player. It is free to download. And hey, it might as well be you that wins, right? I'm going to get on a fresh hit from Harry Styles after the break.
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1: 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Yeah. And this is my fresh hit.
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0: Yes, this song kind of makes me feel like I'm in a jazz bar. You know what I mean? Perfect for a Saturday morning, right? My name is Molly Rose. Thank you so much for hanging out this morning. I'll be back tomorrow to serve you more fresh hits and throwbacks. Jace, Lauren and Clint are up next with your weekend brekkie. And this is exciting because Robert Irwin is joining the show. He's going to chat to the guys all about hosting the 2026 Logies. Love music.
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10: 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In Baulkham Hills, a truck and car have collided on Old Northern Road near Ackling Street, affecting your northbound run. Beverly Park reports of a crash on the Princes Highway southbound just past Jubilee Avenue, and a couple of traffic lights flashing this morning. Lidcombe on the flash on Parramatta Road at Narang Street. Also Merrylands flashing on Merrylands Road at Military Road. 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It's sunny today, tops of 20 degrees in the city and 21 in our west. Right now it's a very brisk 7 degrees on Sydney's Nova 96.9. 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
11: Good morning, I'm Eleanor Quirk. Labor's national conference will wrap up today as the party tries to avoid a messy fight over Israel and AUKUS. Discussions set to focus on debate over whether to abandon the AUKUS deal due to its cost and concerns over manufacturing nuclear-powered subs. A group of party members also pushing for a stronger stance against Israel, including the withdrawal of the Australian embassy staff from Tel Aviv. Economists say Australia's in a good position to weather the latest tariff hike by the US. A tariff of 12.5% has been slapped on products from more than 60 countries. The US claiming the countries aren't doing enough to eliminate forced labour. But AMP Chief Economist Shane Oliver says the exemptions are good news for Australia.
12: Deep gold, plasma products and copper are exempt, which means that we're not going to be hit that badly.
11: Testing's underway this morning after Queensland recorded its first suspected case of a deadly bird flu strain. The sea bird that washed up near Moreton Island, the 17th case on Australian soil, with fears the virus could decimate native animal populations and the livestock industry. The state's chief vet, Alison Crook, says they're fully prepared to deal with local cases.
13: So the Department of Primary Industries has moved from what we called a lean forward incident management arrangement to a full stand-up after this detection.
11: And John Bon Jovi's been forced to cut his show short at Madison Square Garden because of illness. The rock legend telling the crowd he wasn't at his best, promising to reschedule the concert before leaving the stage.
14: Don't throw away your ticket stubs. I've got to figure something out, okay? Don't figure. Just hold on a little and figure out how to reschedule.
9: Nova Sport.
11: In NRL results, the Rabbitohs defeated the Melbourne Storm 28 points to 26. Earlier, another tight one, the Roosters beating the Knights 23 to 22. It's the fifth straight win for the Roosters, but coach Trent Robinson says the side still has plenty of work to do.
15: Overall, I thought the end, our end of sets were really poor. I think that cost us a lot of field position. We had four 20-metre restarts at half-time against us from our kicking.
11: And Australia's nabbed four gold medals in the pool overnight at the Glasgow Commonwealth Games. And you're up to date on the latest from the newsroom.
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17: See, I'll be honest, I've never been on a Pilates machine.
1: Hot Pilates is not on the machine. You'd be slip sliding all over the place.
16: We do it on the mat, on the ground.
17: Because the machine looks easy. Weight.
1: Oh, no.
16: Oh,
17: it's a machine.
1: Wash
17: not.
1: Your mouth out.
17: Because it just looks like you're on a seat.
1: So you put different springs on depending on how hard you want it to be. And even the easy springs are hard.
17: Because it looks fun.
1: It's fun. Yeah, it is fun.
16: At times it can be.
1: It's very hard.
16: At times it can be torture.
17: It's burning. Mm. And then can the spring back when you fly off the machine?
1: Kind of.
16: A lot can go wrong.
1: A lot can go right
16: as well.
17: You can't get any bits caught in the spring, can you? Like the old trampolines? Okay.
1: Right. Well, I guess. You could probably, because I wouldn't write anything off.
17: I probably need to get the net around the trampoline.
16: Join me if you like. There's plenty of space in the class. You say it's easy.
1: Yeah, go do some hot Pilates.
17: Lauren, what a week you have had.
1: It has been a whirlwind. It was sort of this time last week that I took off on the adventure of a lifetime. We got last-minute invitation to the World Cup final. Oh. Obviously, Spain reigned supreme.
16: Yes.
1: Now, they were going to win it from the very first
17: Guys, park of the World Cup. It's who she met at the after party I want to chat about.
1: Yeah, we went to
17: my wild party. Is very jealous.
1: Do you know what? I'm jealous of myself. I wish I didn't have 4,000 champagnes before I met said person.
16: Oh, were you slurring?
1: I wasn't slurring.
17: We will reveal.
1: I'm shocked
17: that you met them.
16: Yeah.
1: Me too.
17: We'll reveal who it was and we'll run through the chat on the other side of this. Let's do it. What a song. Nicki Minaj, Justin Bieber, Beauty and the Beat.
1: Oh,
17: right across Australia. It is Jace, Lauren and Clint. This is Week.

0: This is Jase, Lauren and Clint. Good morning. Welcome to your Saturday. You are listening to Weekend Breakfast on Nova. Earlier in the week, we got told Lauren is not coming in and we should FaceTime her. And
1: voila,
0: there she was at the World Cup final in the box with Mr. Matt Damon.
2: She's made it to the World Cup, baby!
3: Wait, Matt wants to talk to you.
0: Matt Damon.
4: Just an update. It's 0-0 at the half just for all the commuters. Adrian Brody wants to say hi.
0: Oh, yeah, whack him on as well. Okay. Why not? Yeah, cool.
5: How are you, mate?
6: Hi, Adrian.
5: Oh, look at that. I'm on the TV. How are you?
6: Pass the phone around, Adrian.
0: Who else is here? I'll tell you what. I was watching the video back last night. If you haven't seen it, Jase, Lauren and Clint on socials. Mm-hmm. You get the look in our eye, Clint.
6: Yeah. I know.
1: I wasn't sure if you're excited for me or not.
0: No,
6: we were.
0: No. It was a roller coaster of emotions.
6: It was, very much so.
0: Yeah. It wasn't excitement first, but that soon came.
6: I was alerted to this fact maybe 20 minutes prior because my phone started pinging because Lauren was spotted on the SBS coverage. Now, I dare say you copped some texts as well. Let's start there.
1: Yeah, look, I sure did. And this only came about on Friday. We sort of found out we had tickets and we had to scramble to try and get to America. So we left first thing on Saturday morning.
0: Which anybody would.
1: And then, oh my gosh, it was the experience of a lifetime, honestly. We felt so lucky to be able to do it. And yes, then I thought, well, let's not tell the boys. I'll just pop up at the game. But it was awesome. We jumped on FaceTime with you guys and, Matt loved it. He was like, you have to come to this game. And then he started passing the phone around the box to anyone that wanted to talk to you.
6: Okay, so who did you spend the date with in the box?
0: Well, there was Adam Brody?
6: Adrian Brody.
0: Yep, Adrian Brody from the penis.
1: Obviously, Matt. The Damons were there. There was Christina Aguilera in our box.
6: Wow.
1: There was Anna Kendrick, who was super cool. Her husband was also a legend.
0: I love her. Partner, she's great.
6: Excuse my ignorance. I have no idea who Anna Kendrick is.
1: Oh my God, she's hilarious.
0: Little actress.
1: Tiny, little pocket rocket.
0: Yeah. Is she tiny in real life?
1: She's great fun.
0: Yeah.
1: Tiny, little pocket rocket.
0: Do you call her that?
1: She was awesome. No, I didn't mention that. I mean, and then I was looking at some photos today and I was like,
0: hello down there.
1: No, I didn't do that.
0: Right, okay.
1: Who was it? Like, I mean, I think because it was in America, like all the American celebrity was there. America, Beyonce. I saw Beyonce was there. I didn't see her, but I saw she was there, Beyonce.
0: Sorry.
1: And then we went to this party afterwards, yes.
0: So you saw her in the flesh?
1: No.
6: Did you see the prayers in the flesh?
1: Oh, my God. We saw his motorcade. So they blocked the roads for almost an hour around his arrival.
0: Right, because we saw the choppers fly in and they were bringing Trumpy in on Marine One.
1: Yeah, so he came in on Marine One, but then all the roads were blocked and there was like hundreds, if not thousands, of police on motorcycles, cars, trucks, everything. And they fully blocked the whole place down for seriously an hour. Like, no cars could get in or out. So many people missed the start of the game, missed the pregame entertainment.
6: That's ridiculous. Were you waving your Make America Great Again flag out the window as you passed?
1: No, I was like, come on, Don. We have a game to get to. Come on.
0: Pocket Rocket, like, Don. You're on a real nickname basis.
6: Okay, so what happened in the evening?
1: So then we went to this party, which was like in this beautiful cocktail bar. And guys, Leonardo DiCaprio was there. Now,
6: when I
1: was a kid, I had quite a conversation with him. He was there with his parents.
0: Did you really?
1: He was, yeah. There weren't that many people
6: Didn't
1: there.
6: Didn't you have the he, horn for him as a... As
0: yes.
6: A
1: Clint, now let me tell you, when I was a kid, I used to, this is the dorkiest thing you'll ever hear. I used to cut pictures of him out of magazines and I hung little pictures of him on a coat, like they're attached to the bottom of a coat hanger, and I hung it off my light, like a, like a baby has
6: like
1: a mobile, is that what you call it?
0: Yeah. Did you tell him that?
1: No, I thought about it. I was like, I told Lucy Damon afterwards and I was like, should I go and tell him that story, do you think? And she goes, no.
6: Do you tell, because you're a bit old for him.
0: Oh, yeah,
1: with respect.
0: Oh, yeah, you're way past.
6: Yeah. Well,
0: hang on, let's just slow down. So talk me through it. You're in the party, you look up, Leonardo DiCaprio walks in.
1: We were all sort of in this small kind of cocktail room, and then I was talking to someone and he came over, and then I went, oh, hi, I'm Lauren. And he goes,

0: God, all right, you pin it on my wall.
1: Wow.
0: Jeez.
1: Okay. So that,
0: where do you go from there?
2: That's the tip of the iceberg.
1: Well, don't use icebergs with Leonardo DiCaprio.
0: No.

0: Good morning. This is Weekend Breakfast on Nova. You've got Jace, Lauren and Clint. Lauren ran into the one star that she used to have posters of around her bedroom wall, the one and only Leonardo DiCaprio.
1: Oh, still as handsome as ever, might I point out.
0: Yeah, my wife will want all the details on that. Would you?
1: Yeah. He was lovely.
0: Yeah, would you?
1: Yeah.
0: Yeah, right. Yeah,
1: I'm like 20 years too old for him, though.
0: Yeah.
1: He doesn't, what's his rule? Isn't everyone he dates 23 or something?
2: Yeah. Oh, I think in their 20s.
1: Or like he breaks up with them when they get to 23 or 24.
2: Yeah.
1: Then he's like,
2: that's
1: see ya.
2: That's the joke anyway.
0: What did he say to you? Have you got your daughter with you tonight? Or
1: not much.
0: Right, okay.
1: I mean, no, not much. Yeah, look, I'll hold on to the conversation like it was the conversation of a lifetime. It wasn't that much.
2: So,
1: to be honest. We said hello.
2: I was an Anna Kournikova.
0: Oh,
1: yeah. Oh, yeah.
2: Now
1: yeah.
2: This is
1: so many boys have her on their walls.
2: A little creepy, but potentially.
0: Here we go.
2: She always played on court 3 or court 1 at Melbourne Park, right? It was an outdoor court, and you had to scramble to get get seats onto that court because there were like 14 and 15 and 16 year old boys.
0: You weren't caught sniffing the court.
1: Yeah.
2: I used to take my buddy my camera with Kodak film in there and take photos, print them out, and put them on my buddy wall.
0: Oh my god! So they were your photos.
2: Yeah.
0: Did you have a dark room where you're printing them as well?
1: That is creepy. Mama, did you ever meet her or ever have to interview her?
2: I did once, like a lot later in life.
0: Oh wow!
2: So I got her to sign all the photos that I take. No, I didn't.
0: Oh, really. Jesus Christ. He's got his little folder. Just before I let you go.
1: He pulls out his photo album.
0: I just went around the team. God. I said, who were your little crushes on your wall? Producer Jizz, our Irish lad, Jessica Simpson.
1: She would have been on a lot of walls.
0: Gen Z was the Zac Efron boy. Moby, our production guy, was Nirvana.
2: Yeah, well, that makes
0: sense.
1: Oh, yeah, that doesn't surprise guy. Me.
0: Brody,
1: yeah.
0: Who are you again?
3: The great Whitney Houston.
1: Oh, what? Really?
2: What's she got you going?
3: Yeah. Oh, yeah, I had the hots for Whitney.
1: Whitney Houston.
0: Yeah, right.
3: Oh, she's so nice in The Bodyguard.
2: Look, let me just say, it doesn't have to be who got you going. It could be who your idols were or are. Like I said, I had a lot of AFL-type paraphernalia.
1: Yeah.
2: You know, I had the Melbourne team poster.
1: You're just saying that now.
2: Exactly.
1: Because you don't want us to think you had the horn for Gary Lyon.
2: Oh, no, not a Gary Lyon guy.
0: All right, Emma, good morning. Welcome to the show. Who was on your bedroom wall?
4: Good morning. I'm so jealous because mine was Leo as well. I literally had a magazine. I A4 pages, covered my entire wall, ruined my dad's plaster.
1: Yes.
4: Epic. But a little mention to Jonathan Taylor Thomas as well.
2: Oh, JTT.
1: Oh,
2: yes.
1: Oh yeah, I had JTT also.
0: From Home Improvement.
1: Oh, we've got very similar tastes.
0: Dun, dun, dun, dun, dun, dun. Yep.
2: That was a good one, wasn't it?
0: Let's go to John. Who was on your wall?
5: Okay, John. It was our Christmas girl, Mariah Carey.
2: Mariah.
1: Oh,
2: was that sort of in the music box type days?
5: Yeah, blonde, beautiful, and I won't say the other B word.
2: Yes.
5: That's all right.
2: Picking up what you're putting down.
1: She still is, I think. Beautiful.
2: I think he meant busty.
0: Oh, yeah. Gotcha.
1: Yes. Busty.
0: Was it busty, John?
5: Yeah.
0: Yeah, maybe. Yeah, we'll go with it anyway. It's a clean version. Hey, Marianne.
1: Yeah, she hasn't changed a bit either.
2: Hi, Marianne.
6: Hi, how are you?
2: Yeah, oh, we're good. Great. Who did you have on your wall?
0: I love this.
6: I had like Guns N' Roses and heavy metal bands, you know, like Axl Rose and...
0: Yeah, right. Each to their own. We don't judge. We do not judge.
2: Marianne, you strike me as someone who has merch as well, like T-shirts, Guns N' Roses T-shirts and stuff.
6: Very old ones too. I'm an older generation.
1: Rock and roll, babe.
0: She's the OG girl.
1: Well, you know who else was there in the same bar? Mick Jagger.
0: My God. How did... Because we saw him on the telly last week and he looked frail.
2: How old is he? I'm going to...
0: He's 120.
1: How old is Mick Jagger?
2: Okay, have a stab.
1: He was there. He was at the World Cup. He was out and about. Google me. Guess would be 70.
0: I'm going 82.
1: I'm going 79.
2: For the first time in history, Jace is spot on.
0: Bang.
2: 82 years of age.
0: Thank you.
2: The first time in history.
1: He's still got it.
0: How'd he look?
1: Exactly as you would expect.
0: Yeah, dust. All right. here.
1: No. He's young, getting around and living large.
0: Who left the party first, Lauren? You or Mick Jagger? To go home first to bed.
1: Yeah, I'd had enough. He beat me.
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8: 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Beverley Park, we've got reports of a crash on the Princes Highway southbound just past Jubilee Avenue. Morecambe Hills, look out for a truck and car crash on Old Norland Road near Ackling Street affecting your northbound run. Rosella, truck's broken down eastbound on the Anzac Bridge. That's in lane one. Pyrmont traffic lights are on the flash on Pyrmont Bridge Road at Harris Street. They're also flashing in Marylands on Marylands Road at Military Road. 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It's sunny today. Tops of 20 degrees in the city and 21 in our west. Right now it's 7 degrees on Sydney's Nova 96.9. 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

0: This is Jase, Lauren and Clint. Good morning. Welcome to your Saturday. You are listening to Weekend Breakfast on Nova. What a week it has been for our very own Lauren Phillips. Earlier in the week, you jetted off to the World Cup because of your Argentinian roots. You needed to pee there. And you touched down back in Australia in Clinton. I thought, look, you've been away for 3 days. You deserve to come home to a bit of a surprise.
1: Wait, we're pulling up out the front. What have you done?
2: Oh, no, Lauren, it's just a little welcome home surprise.
0: We would like to say welcome home and back to Nova.
1: Oh, my God, what are they doing? What is happening here? Hang on. Oh, there's a bed.
0: Lauren, welcome home.
1: Oh, my God. Guys, I've got to go get my sponsor's hat.
2: Forget about the merch. Yep. Just take it in. God.
0: Take it in, Lauren.
2: You're back on Australian
1: I'm
2: soil.
1: Okay. Hang on.
2: So she's been away for 3 days.
0: We have a full choir on clarinet.

0: Russia.
1: Just like when our Aussie athletes return from the Olympics.
0: Second verse. This is amazing. Lauren, this is like all my dreams have come true.
2: It always stirs something special. How emotional are you?
0: I am highly emotional, guys. Thank you, everyone. Oh, my God.
1: Take it in.
0: I still call Australia home.
1: Now, Lauren, if you'd like to make your way to the elevator, they're going to follow you.
2: Yes.
0: Oh, they're going to follow us into the elevator.
2: Come on.
0: Yep. Okay, I've left my bags on the street.
2: Don't worry about the bags.
1: Yeah, if you want to make your way
0: into
1: the lift.
0: Presence in it.
1: We have an entire choir, big thanks to Pop Choir.
2: Oh, they do great work.
0: Are we going to keep going?
1: The Pop Choir Australia's biggest community choir with more than 1,000 members.
0: Amazing. Play it again and we'll do it in the lift. We'll see how many of us we can get in the elevator.
1: Yep, that is the plan.
0: All right, here we go. Here we go, guys.
1: Okay, make your way to the elevator.
0: Take two. Let's go, Pop Choir.
1: The entire choir will be joining you in the lift.
0: I mean, here we go. We're in the lift, guys. Come on, everyone.
2: I don't know if they're all going to squeeze in, are they? Might get those annoying beeps.
1: This is incredible.
0: Okay, we can't fit any more in.
1: Okay, we'll see you on level one.
2: Now, I thought she'd be embarrassed, but she's actually frothing it.
1: The lift doors have closed. They are making their way up to the Nova studio. Here we go. The choir's coming.
2: They're
1: free. They're still going.
0: I'm home!

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5: 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Borkham Hills have got a truck and car crash on Old Northern Road near Ackling Street affecting your northbound run. Double Bay, a truck's broken down eastbound on New South Head Road at Cross Street. It's in the right turn lane. Piermont, traffic lights are on the flash on Piermont Bridge Road at Harris Street. Also seeing it in Merrylands. They're flashing on Merrylands Road at Military Road. And the M4 up to speed today, just a 20-minute travel time from Mulgoa Road to Church Street. 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It's sunny today, tops of 20 degrees in the city and 21 in our west. Right now it's 10 degrees on Sydney's Nova 96.9. 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
17: Good morning, I'm Eleanor Quirk. Australia's off to a flying start at the Commonwealth Games, topping the medal tally with 6 golds on day one. The Aussies dominated in the pool with Lani Pallister, Jenna Forrester, Alex Safi and Jenna Jones all winning their events. The men's and women's 4x100 freestyle relay teams also won gold. Former Olympic swimmer Kate Campbell says it's just the beginning.
25: So there were 9 medals on offer at the pool and our Aussies took home gold in 6 of them. It was an absolutely dominant performance for our first outing at the pool. Don't worry, guys, we have another 5 days of competition.
17: There's set to be robust debate at the final day of Labor's national conference. Foreign affairs issues topping the agenda, with members set to clash over the future of AUKUS and Australia's position on Israel. As the fallout from the latest US tariff hike continues, a new survey of more than 2,000 Aussies shows growing uncertainty about our relationship with the country. Almost two-thirds of respondents to the YouGov poll believe the US has become less friendly under President Trump. YouGov Director of Public Data Paul Smith says there was also a shift in our perceptions about China's future.
26: More than half of Australians believe China will become the world's leading economic and technological power within 20 years. They don't think it'll be the US, and they said they don't think it'll be anybody else.
17: And Oprah Winfrey's opened up about how a mix-up with the spelling of her real name led to the famous name she's known as. The talk show host says she wasn't even aware of the mistake for decades.
27: It was Oprah from the Bible. I was a kid, and nobody knew how to spell it. So it turned out on my birth certificate, it's Orpah. And then people started calling me Oprah. And so once they started with Oprah, that's it. I didn't learn until I was like probably 20 or something that, oh, this isn't really my name.
4: Nova Sport.
17: NRL and the Roosters took the win over the Knights 23-22 in Newcastle, and the Storm's finals hopes are hanging by a thread after going down to South Sydney by 2 points. Coach Craig Bellamy says their defence let them down.
28: We scored enough points to win the game of NRL tonight. You know, we scored 26 points. That's enough to win an NRL game. We just didn't defend well enough, and it was, as I said, it was disappointing to score, you know, that many points and still not, you know, get the wins.
17: And you're up to date on the latest from the newsroom.
3: Jase, Lauren and Clint. Jase, Lauren and Clint on Nova.
29: Good morning, everybody. Thanks for joining us for your Saturday.
30: Good morning. How are we all?
31: Hello there. We're good.
29: Hey, you know, it's fast approaching. That would be the Logie Awards.
30: Oh, when yes. are they? They're normally in August.
31: TV's Night of Nights.
30: Robert Irwin is hosting TV's
31: he
30: Night
31: is.
30: Of Nights. Clint, you're no longer a TV guy, so has
31: I
30: your
31: know.
30: Invitation been rescinded?
31: Well, I haven't got one, and it's a couple of weeks away.
29: So oh, you won't get one, boy.
31: I ain't going. But can I tell you what? I have been to my fair share of Logies, and I want to ask this special guest, Robert Irwin, the host, about the after party, whether he's made an appearance.
30: Where are the Logies?
31: In Sydney.
30: Sydney.
29: All right, we will go there. Plus, change of city, something has opened on the GC. that the girly pops are going to go crazy about.
30: Are the galley pops popping off, Queen?
29: Yep. We'll go there later on this hour. Let's do it. Olivia Dean, Man I Need, right across Australia. It is Weekend Breakfast with Jase, Lauren and Clint. You're on.

0: This is Jase, Lauren and Clint. Good morning. Welcome to your Saturday. 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
1: Our next guest has had an extremely busy year. Being a global phenomenon on Dancing with the Stars, hosting I'm a Celebrity, Get Me Out of Here, and now hosting the Logies. I wonder if he'll bring a snake to the red carpet again.
2: Is it scary for this snake to be around all these people?
3: No, not at all. Poncho is one of my favourite snakes. I love him. He's so cute.
2: Oh, my God.
1: Please welcome to the show, Robert Irwin.
0: Hey.
4: Hey! Oh man, listening to my voice from like 5 years ago, that was a jump scare. Wow.
2: Oh my gosh, it is so funny because it doesn't feel like that long ago we like watched you on our screens and you were just like a little boy, and now you're this man hosting the Logies, winning Dancing with the Stars, now hosting Australian Ninja Warrior. Is there anything you can't do, Robert Irwin?
4: Oh, you're very kind. Oh mate, I'm just like, it all feels very cool and very surreal. I mean, my background is like catching crocodiles, right? So it's actually quite an interesting contrast. Like I go straight from a croc research trip in Cape York down to host the Logies and then back up again the next day. So it's like life at the moment feels like there's this variety of a really wild contrast.
2: So you're still doing all your conservation stuff, and TV is your side quest.
4: Oh, absolutely. You know, I feel like anything that I do TV or out in the public, it's sort of a way to bring my message to more people and sort of increase the platform so that I can hopefully inspire a wider audience. You know, that's what it's all about for me.
0: Hey, the Logies, have we spoken to Sam Pang, who previous host of the Logies? Because congratulations on the gig. Now, this is one of the most coveted gigs when it goes right in Australian television.
4: Well, I mean, I've said to them, we've got to incorporate animals. We've got to go big. It's got to be theatrical. So there's a lot that can go wrong, mate, which is awesome. So it's going to, who knows where it's going to go. But, mate, Sam Pang, like his style, it was just undeniable, just hilarious. Yeah. It was awesome. And I want to kind of preserve that, you know, keep that sacred and start with something completely fresh and different. No one can nail a roast like

0: during August. Every month during August, I'm in Cape York. I'm catching crocodiles. So I literally take a flight right when the Logies ends, straight back up there because they're a man down for catching crocs. We have a team of about 20 people. Oh. And when you're catching a 16-foot crocodile, mate, like one person can be the difference.
1: Do you know what, though, Robert?
0: Getting death rolled or not, right? So I've got to get back up there fast.
1: There's a few reptiles at that after party, though. I'll give you the red
2: hot
1: tips.
2: You can do a death roll there.
1: Just segue. I also saw that you're apparently going to host the Today Show as well. Surely you could put a line through that. You're not replacing Carl. Wow.
0: Oh, okay, there you go. Oh, cool. That's the first I've heard of it. Sweet, Today Show coming at you.
1: Doesn't TV move quickly?
0: Apparently. I always love, it's my favorite thing whenever I'm like at the grocery store or something, I'll see one of the tabloid magazines and I pick it up just to see what I'm doing.
2: Yeah,
0: I'm
2: like, you're marrying this
0: Today Show now. I'm married now, apparently.
3: What's been one of the funniest?
0: Oh, man, there are some really random ones. I remember the other day, like I got off a flight and it was like a 14-hour flight, right? I'd got in from LA or whatever, and I'm like half dead. I'm like, oh, my God. And like my eyes twitching and I just looked horrible. And so the media's like, there's a rift between Robert and Bindi because I look kind of like – I look grumpy because I've just come off a 12-hour. And they're like, everything has turned horrible and the world has ended for the Irwins.
3: He can't open his eyes. He's drug affected.
0: That's called an international flight.
3: You look grumpy, Robert?
0: But honestly, I take it as a win. If people are interested in me for whatever reason, it means I can then push my message out there. And hopefully, you know, that's why I'm here. That's what I'm here to do. I'm an environmental advocate at the end of the day. So
2: that's why whatever everyone helps loves you. Get
3: out there. Not only that, you're an uncle.
2: I know.
3: Yeah, you'd be a fun uncle, I reckon.
2: Yeah, I couldn't agree more.
0: I mean, I try my best. I do try my best. Man, Grace, my niece, is just the coolest. She's like, she's a weapon. She's just like skateboarding and she's running around.
2: How old is she now?
0: Oh, she's 5. And honestly, the biggest thing is just trying to she wants to go in and feed crocodiles, right?
2: Oh, so you've got
0: to
2: be like, whoa,
0: not yet, you know.
2: That is going to set Australia.
3: Wait till you're 6.
0: Was 10, so at least 10.
2: It's always nice to chat to
3: we
2: you.
3: We love you, mate.
2: You are just kicking goals in every single thing that you do, and I know the whole country is so proud of you, and we can't wait to have you back here for the Logies. It's going to be awesome.
1: Yeah, and then we'll see you on the Today Show.
0: I'll see you there.
3: Yeah. Robert Irwin joining us on the air. Good to see you, mate. Have a great
0: one. See you later.

0: gang. This is Weekend Breakfast on Nova. You've got Jace, Lauren and Clint.
1: I would vote myself a 10 out of 10 packer when it comes to packing to go on trips or on holidays. I always have the perfect amount of things. This time,
2: perfect amount of things.
3: Well, you take a lot. You
1: just, maybe too much.
2: You're a two suitcase job.
1: If anything, I'm an overpacker, not an underpacker.
2: Yeah, I don't mind that.
0: Yeah.
1: You know, I always have two emergency outfits in my carry-on in case my luggage gets lost or
0: you
1: stolen.
0: You taught me that.
2: Do you roll?
1: Always. No, I'm a packing cube gal these days.
0: I see you more as a vacuum pack person.
2: Yes.
1: Oh, the problem with the vacuum pack is then you fit so much in that it's way too heavy.
0: Yeah.
1: Anyway, I have underpacked something and I have run out of undies.
2: Oh, guys. No, don't.
1: I am currently wearing my bathers under my outfit because that is my – I'm at my last resort on the last day. And we've still got a – I've got a shower after this. I've got to fly home and then I've got to come to work.
0: Just do a sink job.
2: Or turn them inside out.
0: Yeah.
1: No, so I've done an Uber Eats job.
0: You've ordered undies on Uber Eats.
1: Currently, Blake is having a horrible time trying to find what I've ordered on Uber Eats.
0: What have you ordered?
1: He said, sorry, Lauren, they seem to be quite limited here. Well, I've ordered some, like, little G-string undies because I've run out.
0: Little G-string? What, are you putting a show on the plane?
1: Yes.
2: Or for the Uber driver.
0: Yeah.
1: Guys, Blake's at Target and he said, oh, they seem to be quite limited compared to what you selected, Lauren. And I'm like, oh, this poor middle-aged man has got the job of packing my undies.
0: What they got?
2: Said,
1: yeah, creep. I said, just anything similar you can find, Blake. It's a bit of an emergency.
0: And
1: he said, is the Hames Seamless Stretch Comfort Flex Fit okay for you, Lauren? And I said, they sound great. Anyway, they've
2: comfort
1: just arrived.
2: Flex Fit.
1: Yeah, they've just arrived.
0: You also, I will point out.
2: Now, you're not modelling these, are you?
1: I'm not modelling them, no. So he's added because he was nervous that they were the wrong ones. So he's got now
0: he's done a selection.
1: He's got full briefs. I don't really like a full brief. We've got 12 pairs, guys.
0: 12 pairs?
2: So you still need to pay for all these, obviously.
1: He's gone 2 6 packs.
0: Give us a look.
1: Extra, extra large.
0: Oh, beautiful colours. Grey colours.
1: I've got pink, purple, green. Should we get them out and have a look?
2: Will they do the job?
1: Well, I mean, they're extra, extra large, I hope so.
0: Also, I wouldn't have said to him, it's an emergency, because it sounds like you
2: can't.
1: I know. Yeah, it does kind of. But poor Blake.
2: A situation.
0: Yeah.
2: Oh,
0: Bridget Jones is flying home.
1: Bridget Jones has arrived, guys. So if anyone has an accident, I'm your gal. I got 12 pairs here ready to go.
0: Wow.
2: Oh, my.
0: You'd fit half the plane in those.
1: Oh, poor Blake.
2: My goodness.
1: I mean, good on him. He's been doing the rounds.
0: Can you just hold them up? They're bigger than your head. If you hold them up in front of you, we can't see your head.
1: What colour? Purple? Or there's green as well. Do you want to see the green?
2: Go. Yeah, yeah. Oh, yeah.
0: They're bigger than her head.
2: Yeah, you can wear them as a hat.
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7: 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In Emmore, there's a car and pedestrian crash on Stanmore Road at Emmore Road. We're seeing heavy delays back to Addison Road on Emmore Road. Macquarie Park, a two-car crash eastbound on Epping Road just past Culloden Road. That's closing lane two. Ride, another two-car crash eastbound on Victoria Road as you approach Devlin Street. The unpaid toll process has changed. 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It's sunny today, tops of 20 degrees in the city and 21 in our west. Right now it's 10 degrees on Sydney's Nova 96.9. 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
3: 13-24-10. What retro store would you love to bring back?
4: Oh.
5: Well, I don't think we're seeing enough music type retailers.
3: Oh, Sanity. Remember Sanity?
5: Brashes.
3: Oh, Brashes.
4: Oh, my God, I loved Brashes.
3: Guys, the amount of in-stores I had to host outside Sanity.
5: I can imagine.
3: Back in the day.
4: Yeah, but all the biggest stars in the world would come to HMV and to all of those places and do meet and greets. Like, they don't come anymore.
3: I found a photo of me throwing the Sugar Babes outside Sanity on the weekend.
4: The Sugar Babes.
5: Was that a career high point?
3: No, Joanne doing Jack Jackie at Westfield.
5: Was, I can imagine.
4: I think Joanne's still at Westfield performing Jack Jackie on the odd occasion.
5: Guys, I'm going to try and sound young as I read this story.
3: Here we go.
4: Uh-oh.
5: The Gen Z galleys especially are going. Galley pups.
3: Thank you.
5: They're going wild.
4: Popping off, queens.
5: They're going wild, Lauren. Especially on the Gold Coast. Let me take you to Pacific Fair Shopping Centre where dreams come true.
3: Love Pacific Fair, where you can shop and get a tan at the same time.
5: It's got a bit of indoor, a bit of outdoor,
3: right? Yeah, it's
5: great. Okay, there's a new store which is open and the Gen Z gals are going bananas. B-A-N-A-N-A-S. Princess Polly. Have we heard of Princess Polly?
3: No.
4: Yeah, look, I have, but I shan't be wearing it.
5: I'm told it's like a bougie Glassons.
3: Oh.
4: Yeah, okay, yep.
5: Am I now, can I bring in Ali/Gen Z, who is our 14-year-old Gen Z reporter/ producer. Now, I'm told the queues were monstrous, right? They were
4: really?
5: Out the door, around the block.
4: Oh my gosh.
5: But the Gen Z girls are just going absolutely off for this store.
4: Galley pops are popping off. Now, I only know it because I sometimes get targeted ads in my algorithm on Instagram.
3: Why are they targeting you?
4: Go, well, I'm not sure. Maybe because we talk about Gen Zs a lot because of our Gen Z producer, and so they think that they think I've got a child. I'm not sure.
6: I am your child.
3: Do you know about
4: not
3: it?
4: For me.
6: Yes, I love Princess Polly. It's my go-to shop.
4: So talk us through it.
5: Is it an overseas type retailer?
6: No, so it's Australian. They've actually gone overseas to like LA and I want to say Europe.
5: I assume it's online and now it's
6: Yeah, so it's
5: in-store.
6: Only ever been online. Oh. Free delivery, free return, and they've finally opened up a store. In person.
5: Okay. And they sell sort of like, am I right in saying it's a bougie glass?
6: Yeah.
3: What, so like coloured boob tubes and stuff
6: no,
3: like
6: no,
3: that?
6: No, it's way better.
4: I'm looking at it now. It's a like, lot of like
6: they have really good
4: little
6: brands. It's like clothing, fashion, accessories, shoes, bags.
5: Is it like Sports Girl?
6: Way better than Sports Girl.
4: Yeah, it's like Sports Girl. But I'm looking at the best sellers, Ellie.
3: Is it Sports Girl meets Surf, Dive and Ski?
6: No, it's just like a very trendy, they follow the trends.
5: It's very,
6: they do great discount codes. If you're a student, they do uni days.
3: Okay.
4: So it's pretty good. Cool. So question, Ali, Gen Z, am I too old to be shopping in Princess Polly?
6: No, sis, you're still under 40.
4: Oh, yes, I've got 6 months left, baby.
3: Yep. And then you're banned from the shop. Hey, guys.
4: Yeah.
5: No, you'd look great in the Charisma Drape Plunge mini dress. What? It's only $75.
3: Well, so you used to
4: you're
3: shop-
4: telling me people were lined up down the street.
3: Did you used to shop at Bardo, Loz?
4: Oh, my God. Did I have an Ambertina Liano? That's gone too. That should probably come back.
5: Ambertina Liano's gone. Didn't she make the jeans?
4: Oh, yeah, the jeans that had...
5: That showed the bum crack.
4: Well, they were just very low.
5: Oh.
4: They'd show my bum crack. I'd look like Kath and Kim in them if I wore them these days.
3: Oh, I remember those jeans. Yes, everyone
4: they were so
3: had them.
4: Low.
3: Everyone
4: the
3: had
4: zip
3: them.
4: Zip was like 1 centimetre long.
3: And then every girl I knew had those Sassenbride tights.
4: Oh, yeah, they were called rats.
5: Are they sisters?
4: They were called the rats.
3: Yeah, they were friends.
4: No, they were friends.
3: Yes, the rats, the black rats.
4: The rats. I had the rats, yeah. And the other thing that I wore a lot of was like Kukai Lycra tube skirts and like singlet tops, and you'd layer them. So you'd have like a pastel purple Kukai like Lycra top, and then you'd wear the same cut in it, pink over the top, and then white again. Like you just layer and layer and layer.
3: Wiggle style, you look, bro.
5: Wow.
4: Yeah, seriously.
5: We've just been handed a list of old-fashioned retailers that have gone bust. Can I just say, it makes a sad reading.
3: Yeah, it does.
5: Jase, Roger David.
3: Keeps you looking
4: good. Is it
3: good.
4: Gone?
5: Are you telling me it's Valet?
3: Yeah, Valet.
5: valet.
4: Is it?
5: No.
2: Roger David gone.
5: What a sad day that was.
2: Is it Roger David?
4: I didn't
2: David?
4: Know that.
2: I'm pretty sure I used to get my hair cut at Roger David. They used to have a little barber off to the side.
4: Well, oh, it was like did. A gentleman's store.
2: Yeah, you'd go there, get a suit and a trim.
5: I thought they just did really, really baggy suits, the ill-fitting suits.
2: But the ad said keeps you looking good.
5: Yeah.
2: Esprit? Oh,
5: Esprit.
2: No.
4: Esprit? Oh, my. They used to make all the, like, the t-shirt, the coloured t-shirts. I remember those.
2: Rivers
4: that went
2: wear?
4: Out.
5: Oh, my God.
4: Oh, has Rivers gone?
2: Is Jeans
4: I thought
2: West
4: Rivers
2: gone?
4: Was still around.
5: Fits best.
2: Jeans West can't be gone.
5: Is it? God, that's
4: no.
5: A sad day
4: I was on the
5: well.
4: Jeans West ad, remember?
2: Oh, so you sank the company.
5: You broke them.
4: Everyone said, I don't want to look like that in those jeans. No, thank you.
0: Jase, Lauren and Clint.
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